Quentin Simon with a Tuesday behind us. We're looking towards the weekend on Coast 104.5 with all of me from John Legend. It's Jay. I've got music from Pharrell, Prince, even Sabrina Carpenter, Bon Jovi, Lifehouse, Benson Boone, Olivia Dean, and here's one from Taylor Swift from the Toy Story 5 soundtrack. I Knew It, I Knew You on Coast 104.5.

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cruise and commercial free through the nonstop drive on Coast 104.5 with Happy from Pharrell. It's Jay. I've got TLC's Waterfalls coming up after Prince on Coast 104.5.

Coast 104.5 with Manchild from Sabrina Carpenter. It's Jay. So it's National Mac and Cheese Day. What? No. National Mac and Cheese Day should be on our Mac and Cheese Fest Day. Yeah, not now. That's in September. Anyway, it is Mac and Cheese Day. Is there a perfect way to make it? Yes, noodles. Use spiral noodles. They were the clear-cut winner at 55% of people approving of the spiral cut because it holds the cheese better. Cheddar was the number one cheese at 40%. It's a lot smoother and meltier than others. And Monterey Jack, Havarti, and Munster and Gouda came in next. I like to do a multi-cheese in my mac and cheese, at least three or fours, and definitely Gouda for sure. Spices. What are the most popular spices for your mac and cheese? Dried mustard, believe it or not, paprika, salt, Dijon mustard, garlic powder, and onion powder. No surprise there. For meat, about two-thirds of us will put meat in our mac and cheese, but most of us like to keep it just regular mac and cheese. What was the top-ranking meat? You guessed it. Pulled pork came on top with the mac and cheese. Check in with a second, nice second. Although, I got to tell you, Chick-fil-A down in Santa Maria, you get some of their mac and cheese with some chicken nuggets on top, forget about it. Finally, the sauce. It wasn't added usually when I was a kid, but sauce is a thing now. Usually people want to put a little bit of buffalo sauce or something on their mac and cheese. I don't know. And I stay away from the dairy. If you're putting sour cream on your mac and cheese, you're mistaking it for a bowl of chili. Come on. Come on now. Here's Rihanna with Calvin Harris, and We Found Love on Coast 104.5.

Leading Love, that's Leona Lewis on Coast 104.5. It's Jay, we heard Bon Jovi in there too with you. Give Love a Bad Name. A lot of people think that that was Bon Jovi's breakthrough song. Well, it was his breakthrough song, kind of. But he had a single before that called Runaway, which got him the opportunity to do You Give Love a Bad Name. In fact, You Give Love a Bad Name was like from his third album. So we almost didn't get to hear that song, really, because Bon Jovi did struggle, believe it or not. Everybody thinks he was an overnight sensation, but not really the case. It wasn't the case for most, but it was for this cat. He started as a star when he was 5 years old with his brothers. Here's Michael Jackson with Slash and Black or White on Coast 104.5.

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just past 6 on Coast 104.5 with Love Shack from B-52s. It's Jay Turner. I've got Harry Styles coming your way. Santana with Rob Thomas. Even Casey and JoJo, one from Maroon 5. Taylor Swift, Sam Smith, and here's one from Chapel Roan. Good luck, babe, on Coast 104.5.

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0: American Girls from Harry Styles on Coast 104.5. It's Jay Turner. Hi, how are you? So the California Mid-State Fair opens tomorrow, and they've got a country act on stage. In fact, a local gal, you know Dasha, right? She had that song Austin. It was a crossover hit all over TikTok and Instagram and stuff. She's opening the show tomorrow night at California Mid-State Fair. In fact, she's probably home already. I know she lives in L.A., but she's a Central Coaster. So, Dash, if you're listening, hey, girl, what's up? It's here, California Mid-State Fair. Stay where you are. Smooth from Santana and Rob Thomas is on the way next.
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Golden from Hunter on Coast 104.5. I heard Sam Smith in there, too, with Stay With Me. It's Jay. Casey and JoJo on the way, and one from Taylor Swift as well. First, though, Sugar. It's Maroon 5 on Coast 104.5.

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0: Feel Good Favorites and Brooke and Jeffrey in the Morning, too. Coast 104.5 with Taylor Swift and Elizabeth Taylor. All My Life before that from KC and JoJo. It's Jay. I've got some Gnarls Barkley in your future, one from Katy Perry, even Alicia Keys, Dua Lipa, and we'll hear from Irene Cara next.
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8: On July 12, 1901, the Breeze newspaper reported that former county supervisor John Kester, while sitting in his wagon in Cayucos, was attacked with a butcher knife by the one-time constable of the town. Bystanders interfered and disarmed the assailant. The attack was believed to have stemmed from a long-time feud between the men over a woman. On July 12, 1914, the cornerstone of what is now Atascadero City Hall was laid. It took 4 years to complete the architectural masterpiece. This crown jewel of Atascadero's skyline is still a marvel to behold. Following the devastating 2017 Mud Creek landslide, after over a year of repairs on July 18, 2018, the Pacific Coast Highway was officially reopened, connecting Monterey and San Luis Obispo counties. This week in San Luis Obispo County history has been brought to you by the History Center of San Luis Obispo County. Check out our new exhibit, The Spirit of 76, commemorating our country's quarter millennial anniversary. Celebrating America's semi-quincentennial by looking at our local history, this is History Center Executive Director Steve Schmidt. Happy 250th, America.
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Dance the Night from Dua Lipa on Coast 104.5. We heard Flashdance before that from Irene Cara. That's going to do it for me, Jay Turner. I'll be back tomorrow at 3. Of course, Becky's in tomorrow at 10 a.m. right after the one-hour commercial-free workday kickoff. And that follows 3 hours of Brooke and Jeffrey in the morning. So enjoy the remainder of your Tuesday, and I'll see you back here tomorrow at 3. Here comes Gnarls Barkley and Crazy on Coast 104.5. 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

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I'm at

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0: You know who you'll remember the most from your friend group in 20 to 30 years?
1: Aww.
0: It's not the friend who was so happy in their perfect relationship with their ultimate dream person.
2: Oh, really?
0: No. You're always going to remember that one friend who had the worst luck romantically.
1: Oh, no.
0: The one who,
3: at least they'll think of me.
0: Exactly. The one who always somehow kept getting catfished.
3: Oh, yeah.
0: The one whose date stole their identity and maxed out all their credit cards.
1: Wow.
0: Those are the ones you remember. And if that's you, no shame. You can go down in friend group history if you just come on our show and tell us your worst dating stories in a brand new Battle of the Tinder Dates. Legends will be made
1: yes.
0: at 9:10.

0: Two hopeless daters. One dating app that dares you to swipe right. The question is, whose love life is more tragic? It's Battle of the Tinder Dates.
1: It is the only dating game show that actually promotes double-dipping your apps on a first date. Because if you're going to be kissing them later, you might as well get an early taste, am I right?
2: Yeah.
1: It's Battle of the Tinder Dates, where two of our listeners go head-to-head to find out whose love life is the most tragic.
3: Yeah.
1: We'll go over the rules in just a second, but first, let's meet today's contestants. In this corner, his favorite way to flirt is to talk about his own body using only the metric system. Say hello to Millimeter Peter.
4: Wow.
1: That's right.
3: Yeah.
5: I thought you were going to be upset at centimeter, but millimeter.
3: Oh, we're going up. Ten thousandths of a kilometer.
5: Yeah.
1: We're talking fingernails, by the way, bro.
5: Don't get
1: too excited.
5: Of course.
1: And in the other corner, he's super into feet pics, but only his own. He texts photos of them to himself, and they are not pretty. That's why they call him Gnarly Charlie.
4: My feet are beautiful.
5: Yeah. You know, you could just look at them. You don't need to send the pictures to yourself, bud.
3: I imagine he blocks his own number, so he thinks it's a surprise pic. Oh, where did this come from?
1: I like it. Here's how the game works. One contestant will start by telling one of their worst date stories. Then the other will try to counter with a nightmare story of their own. We're going back and forth for three rounds until we declare a winner. So let's start it off with Millimeter Peter. Go for it.
6: My date told me she was really into astronomy. Mm. So, after dinner, we drove somewhere dark to look at the stars.
1: Oh, okay.
5: Yeah, that's cool.
1: That makes sense.
6: Turns out she wasn't interested in the constellations. She was some conspiracy weirdo.
5: What?
6: Trying
5: what?
6: To find proof that the moon had been replaced with a newer one.
5: The moon swap of 1956. Don't you know about that?
1: Yeah, those are facts.
5: Uh-huh.
1: What are you talking about, Peter?
6: She believes in it because we spent an hour for her to try to point out to me the man-made factory seams on the moon.
5: Oh, the seams.
7: Oh, wow. Mm-hmm.
5: Yeah, you can tell. It's just like pointing out a fake purse.
1: Yeah.
5: Yeah. Same.
1: The faux moon.
5: Yep.
1: All right. Gnarly Charlie, can you beat it?
4: I got this girl to a rooftop bar, and before we can even order the drink, she's telling the waiter, oh, no, we need to move because the lighting is better at another table. So, of course, because she's attractive, we move. And then as the sun kept setting further and further away, she kept moving. This happened like multiple times. And eventually she stopped asking the waitress and would just grab our drinks and switch to another table. And by the end, she had joined another group.
1: She's what?
4: She asked another group to take her picture because she was clearly an influencer.
5: Oh,
4: whatever.
5: Yes.
1: Okay.
5: Yeah. Well, I mean, it's that golden hour glow. You don't want to miss it, you know?
3: Lighting, yeah.
7: Small window, fine. You know it, Jeff?
1: I live in the golden hour glow 24 hours a
5: you
1: day,
5: don't.
1: Brooke. I feel it. Anyway, we're on to the second round. That means we're tossing it back to Millimeter Peter.
6: Okay, this date, she wanted me to go paddleboarding with her at sunrise.
5: Ooh, early.
6: Early but romantic, you know, as the sun came up together.
1: The first golden hour, yeah.
6: So she actually set up a meetup for 4:45 a.m.
5: Hey.
3: Oh, man.
1: Jeez.
6: Yeah, and I did it.
1: Wow.
5: Okay.
6: Except she didn't show up.
3: No.
6: What I ended up getting from her instead of her presence was a text saying she's not coming. She wants me to take a nice sunrise photo, send it to her, so she can post it on Instagram, and she said she tagged me in it.
5: Yeah, she's like,
3: wow.
5: I just wanted the pic.
3: Yeah.
5: Oh, dude.
6: Yeah. So I've dated an influencer, too.
5: Okay. Oh, yeah, take
1: all right.
5: that.
1: I feel like we're all evened up here.
5: Do you count it as dated when she wasn't even there?
1: Good point. Gnarly Charlie, you're going to have to step it up.
4: Well, at least you got to have your whole day out of you, and you got to do some paddle boarding. That's fun. Oh. I booked a date off Tinder. We agreed to go to this concert. Terrible band. I do not like this band, but because it's the girl, you say, yeah, sounds amazing. We're standing in general admission, right? She's complaining that she can't see very well. So instead of, like, moving to get into a better spot, she gets on the shoulders of another guy.
3: Oh, dang.
4: And she's, like, she's yelling over to me from up above, like, this is great, isn't it?
5: I mean, he was sturdier.
1: Yeah.
5: You know?
3: Yeah, actually.
5: Dude, I don't feel like we've ever had so much aggression between the two callers.
7: I know.
1: They really are feeling for each other.
5: Yeah.
1: I kind of like it, but we're going into the final round now, so that means we're going to get the best stories from each of them. Maybe the most male bonding we've seen yet. So, Millimeter Peter, hit us with it.
6: Here you go, Gnarly Charlie. She invited me to go shopping with her at a really cool thrift store that she liked.
5: Yeah.
6: So I meet up with her at the entrance, and she hands me a list and says, find these items.
5: Oh, it's a scavenger hunt.
6: Yeah, that's what I thought, too. I thought it was a scavenger hunt.
3: That's nice.
6: But on this list is blue men's jacket, yellow slacks, size 34.
5: Okay.
6: Oh, wow. It's a very specific thing.
3: Yeah.
6: It turns out she wasn't having a little playful scavenger hunt with me. She'd recently been mad at her boyfriend, donated all his stuff, but now felt bad about it and wanted to get back together with him, so she used me to find those things.
5: So funny.
1: Why would she even need you? Can't she just go get it?
5: More eyes at the store. It's a lot of work.
1: Oh, yeah. And plus, he would pay for it, too.
5: Yeah. So, okay. Right. Oh, man.
1: Dude, that's rough. Charlie, this is your last chance.
4: You know what, Millimeter? At least you were at a thrift store. This girl insisted that we stop at Target, of all places, before dinner to get one quick thing.
1: Okay.
3: Ooh, that's impossible.
4: Four shopping carts later, it's like building an entire apartment set up because she said if our date goes really well, she'd just move into my place.
3: Whoa!
5: Wait.
1: Wow.
5: Did she buy the stuff or did you buy the stuff?
4: She insisted that I buy the stuff.
5: Oh, wait. Did you do it?
4: No!
5: Okay.
1: And that's how you lost out on your future wife. I'm sorry.
5: Yeah, no kidding.
1: That's a rough one. All right. Final bell just rang.
5: Oh,
1: that means the match is over and we need to score it. So, Alexis, who are you giving it to?
2: Oh, I'm going Peter having to show up at sunrise for no reason.
1: One vote for Peter. Brooke?
2: I have to go Charlie with the other guy's shoulders at the concert.
4: Yeah.
1: 1-1. We all locked up. Jose, you get the final say.
3: I don't know, man. I just feel so bad for Peter for being alone on all of his dates.
5: Yeah, he is.
3: I got to beg Peter.
1: All right. Congratulations, Millimeter Peter. Out of sympathy, you are our loveless lad of the week. How does it feel?
6: It feels great. Short guys, a shout out to all of you. It's a hard life.
3: If you're under 5'9".
1: Okay, short kings for the victory today, and text in to 78592 if you want to appear on the next edition of Battle of the Tinder Dates.
3: Yeah.
1: We got your phone tab coming up right after this.
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0: We got a request in from a 19-year-old college sophomore named Brandon. Mm. He's got a big family reunion coming up, and he's planning on bringing his new girlfriend there.
1: Oh, cute.
2: Pressure.
0: But before that happens, he wants his mom to meet her over the phone first.
2: Aww.
0: And all that mom knows right now is the girlfriend's name is Helen. Mm. What she doesn't know is that Helen is actually a full-grown, very eager 46-year-old woman.
1: Oh! The name makes sense.
0: A.K.A. Yeah. Our own Brooke Fox doing a horrible accent that sounds like a Long Island, Boston, Minnesota old Jewish mom jumble.
3: Wait, listen, my family comes from lots of different places.
2: No. Yeah, what is that?
3: I don't know.
0: I don't think it's even the same
3: as what you're going to hear in a second.
0: We're going to see how this woman reacts in your phone tap. Right now.
4: Hello?
5: Oh, hi. Is this Brandon's mom?
4: Yes. Who's this?
5: Oh, my God. Hi. It is so nice to finally meet you. Oh, it's Helen.
4: Helen?
5: Helen. You know, your son's new gal.
4: Wait, excuse me? You're Helen?
5: Oh, yeah. Did Brandon not mention I was going to call? Because he just told me so much about you, and I wanted to meet the woman who made the man.
4: I'm sorry. I don't mean to be rude, but how old are you?
5: Oh, me?
4: Yeah.
5: I'm 46 years young.
4: 46?
5: But Brandon makes me feel like I'm 20 again.
4: So you're dating my 19-year-old son? You're 46?
5: Ish. I hate that word, dating. I mean, it's such an archaic term. Maybe I prefer, like, banging on the rag, you know?
4: Excuse me. Do not talk to me about my son that way. This is, like, totally inappropriate. I'm his mother.
5: I am so sorry. I really apologize. I called because I wanted to talk about the family reunion next weekend.
4: Well, wait.
5: Brandon insists that I'm there to meet all his aunties and uncles.
4: No, that's not happening at all.
5: Excuse me. Mom, can I call you Mom?
4: Mom? Don't call me Mom. I don't know you.
5: I meant sis. Because I know we're about the same age.
4: Okay, no, just don't call me Mom. Don't call me sis.
5: Right.
4: And one more thing. I don't want you talking to Brandon anymore. He's 19.
1: Are you acting like this because of my age?
4: You think? I mean, come on. You're 46. My son's a teenager, for God's sake.
5: Honestly, I would have never saw myself with a younger man till I met Brandon working at that diner.
4: What?
5: And I was like, oh, my.
4: So what are you? You think you're some kind of, like, older cougar who goes and picks up young boys while they're at work?
5: It wasn't like that at all. See,
4: yes,
5: it was so sweet. I dropped my multivitamins and fish oil pills from my pill box.
4: What?
5: And Brandon got down on the floor, and he helped me gather up every single one.
4: Oh, my God.
5: It was the sweetest meet cute. Even better than how I met my second husband.
4: Your second husband? So now you're looking for number three?
5: Oh, no. Brandon and I are just feeling things out. You know, emphasis on the feeling. I mean, that's
4: Jesus.
5: What I told all my friends at Bridge Club. I told them all about Brandon, and you know what they said.
4: You need to stop talking, woman.
5: You've got to hear this.
4: Don't hear it.
5: They said you've already been through menopause. Life is short. Why not?
4: This is too much information. This is just not right.
5: Goodness. You know, men age like fine wine. Women age like cheese. So you got to get it while you can. Am I right?
4: This is out of line. I need to speak with Brandon. I need to speak with his father. Hmm. I find out exactly what I can do about this.
5: Now,
4: Samantha,
5: I get where you're coming from. I have three kids of my own, and I worry about them sometimes.
4: Have you lost your mind? How can you think this is okay? Do you realize what you're doing?
5: I just think we need to have a woman-to-woman talk, okay? You just stop by my house, and we can have some chamomile tea, and we can just work this whole thing out.
4: Chamomile tea? You sound like you're 66, not 46.
5: Well, I do have this amazing tiger balm that helps heal all my joint pain. You should really try. You know, I'll bring it. I'll bring it by.
4: I don't want to talk to you about menopause or your tiger balm or your joint pain.
5: Okay. Would you rather me talk about the phone tap that we're doing on you right now?
4: Wait, what?
5: I'm talking about I'm not dating your son. This is actually Brooke from the radio show, Brooke and Jeffrey in the Morning. We're doing a phone tap on you.
4: Oh, wow.
5: No, we're not banging on the reg, you know, or reg. Reg, maybe, is that what the kids say?
4: I really had a heart attack. Seriously.
5: Okay. But now you're going to love all of his new girlfriends by comparison, right?
4: Yeah. Oh, God. I hope the new one isn't like that.
5: No, I think she's only 42. No.
4: Yeah. Oh, please, please.
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2: Usually when a woman leaves something at a guy's house,
3: yeah,
2: it's to make sure she has a good excuse to go see him again.
3: Yeah.
2: You know, maybe it's her jacket, mm-hmm, or her neck brace, or her grandmother's urn.
4: Oh my God, why'd you bring that over to start?
2: What, you don't hook up after funerals like Jose does?
3: Oh, okay.
2: He's the weird one.
4: With the urn.
2: Sure. But one of our listeners was left totally baffled by what his date forgot back at his place.
4: Ooh.
2: And now he's putting us in charge of making it right.
3: Oh, okay.
2: It's all
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0: Have you ever been out having such a good time with someone that you accidentally rob them?
1: What? of what? What are you robbing them of?
0: Like you're having fun, you're sipping a beer, yeah. Next thing you know, whoa, how did all your credit cards get into my wallet?
2: Jeez.
0: That's weird.
2: Is that how identities get stolen?
0: I'm not sure how it works, but okay. I'm only asking because one of our listeners, Will, reached out saying he met a woman and is still in possession of something that belongs to her.
3: What?
0: So we'll get to that in a second, but first let's welcome the accidental thief to our show.
2: Oh, no.
0: Will, how you doing, man?
4: Good, everybody. What's going on?
1: Hey, listen, we understand pickpockets have hearts, too.
0: That's true.
1: So you also deserve love.
2: Yeah. Please tell me you accidentally grabbed her card and you split the bill or something.
0: Well, we'll get to what it is in a second. We want to know, who did you meet?
4: All right. So I met this girl named Terry, and we were out at the bar.
1: So Terry's the victim of the crime.
4: Her name is Terry. Yeah.
0: Okay,
2: it's like we're building a case here, bro.
1: Exactly.
0: You can be a victim of a crime and a victim of love at the same time.
1: That's right.
0: Yeah.
1: That's
0: so
1: right.
0: What happened at the bar with Terry?
4: It was a pretty busy night at the bar, and I went and got up to use the restroom.
1: Okay.
4: And I happened to see this phone on the ground as went to go pick it up and turn around and just gave kind of like one of those bar shouts, like, "Hey, anybody lose this?"
1: Okay. Or does anyone want to steal it from me?
0: Yeah.
1: Sell it on the dark web.
0: Is this before or after you went through the phone just to see what was inside?
4: Hey, contrary to your belief, I am not a thief.
1: Okay, there you go. Okay. No, that's a good move.
0: You sound like a good guy.
2: That just means it was the face ID didn't work.
0: Yeah, exactly. Okay, so did anybody claim it?
4: Someone comes over, and to my surprise, it's this really cute girl, and it just happened to be Terry. And
1: you're like, yes!
2: That's the universe!
0: Oh, yeah, the bar gods are smiling on you, so, okay. Opportunity has presented itself. What do you do?
4: Yeah, she, because I didn't take her phone, she offered to buy me a drink.
1: Aww,
2: that's awesome.
0: Wow.
2: And that's the cool thing to do.
1: And
2: right?
1: What a way to strike a conversation up.
2: Yeah.
0: So now you're at the bar together, she's buying you drinks. I mean, how's that go?
4: She dragged me over to her table of friends, and it was good vibes all around until I said, all right, my friend at the bar, I got to go back to him because I didn't go there alone. I was my friend.
1: Odd that you didn't invite your guy friend over the table full of women.
2: Yeah, where's your wingmanism, bro? What the heck?
4: He's kind of an introvert. I was trying to get the liquor to kind of extrovert him a little bit. But he's kind of shy.
0: We've all got that one friend that we're let's not introduce him to the rest of the people.
1: We're not looking at him right now,
0: no,
1: I swear.
0: No, it's definitely not.
1: Anybody in this room
0: with
1: their hat on backwards and a beard.
0: We don't have people like that on this show. So
1: don't know anyone.
0: Okay, so you went and got your friend and then...
4: I went from the table. I left and she actually came with me. She just followed me to the bar with my friend. And then she, before I even made it back to my friend, she made the move on me and asked to hang out.
1: Dude,
4: so that was pretty cool. Okay. We had to ISO it up. We had to do one-on-one at another bar.
2: Isolation.
0: Sports terms. Yeah,
1: that's a dumb analogy.
2: Okay, same date.
0: So now that you're alone with Terry, what happens?
4: I found out that red flags are very manageable.
1: What were they?
0: Good.
4: Just basic stuff like trust issues, crazy ex-boyfriend.
1: Okay.
2: Crazy exes.
4: No kids, so that's a plus.
1: All right. So stuff that everybody has.
0: Yeah. Translation, she's fun.
1: Yeah.
0: Okay, we
1: but
0: got it.
1: Remember, she's obviously the one not calling you back, so what are your red flags? I mean, if we're going to be open about
0: this. No, I don't want
4: this. Isn't about
1: really?
4: Me.
1: Yeah. I feel like,
2: not for the men.
0: No.
1: I feel like maybe she was doing the same thing he was.
2: Well,
1: and
2: obviously.
1: Saw something that wasn't manageable.
0: I mean, Brooke, he collects the red flags, but he doesn't provide them.
2: Okay. Yeah.
0: Well, how does the date end? Let's go to, we're running out of time here.
2: Yeah.
4: It went well. We had a bunch of drinks after that, and she ended up having a crash at my place.
1: Oh,
0: okay.
1: Wow. Okay.
2: Was that a crash or was that a cuddle set?
1: I know. Crash sounds like she slept on the couch, you slept in the bedroom.
4: We didn't do anything.
2: Okay,
4: I don't kiss and tell. We didn't do anything.
2: Oh, he said I don't kiss and tell, which means they did do stuff.
1: No, I think it still means they didn't do it.
0: Yeah, okay. Okay. So nothing.
4: Exactly.
0: You were a gentleman about it. She slept there, and then in the morning, was there more interaction?
4: No, she actually kind of took off real quick after, but she left one of her shoes behind.
1: What?
4: That's the whole reason why we're doing this call here. I didn't take her phone or wallet. I have one of her Cinderella slippers she left behind.
1: Did she have flip-flops on her?
3: how drunk was she when she still woke up and she forgot a shoe?
1: Or how fast did she have to exit that she didn't even care she was only wearing one shoe?
0: And what's going on?
4: I don't know how anyone leaves the house without a shoe, but I tried calling her because I have her number, tried texting her, and she's not responding. So I'm trying to figure out why she ghosted me and leaving this shoe behind is like some sort of token of our fun night or something.
1: Okay, I think it's an accident if she's not calling you back.
0: He's thinking maybe she left it there on purpose.
1: I know. That's what sucks about leaving something at a guy's house that you don't actually like. You're like, oh my God, he's going to think that, and that's not what I meant. Now I just have to be done with it. Like, it's an item I'll never get back.
0: She left her dentures here. I know what that means.
1: But just only one side.
0: Okay, so how long has it been since she left?
4: It's been about a week. Week and a half now.
1: And
4: would love to see her again. I'd love to hang out, but I have her shoe on my mantle and I kind of want to give it back to her.
1: That is a single man's decoration.
0: Like a trophy?
1: Yeah. Okay. I feel like you have a couple paper posters hanging on the wall as well and one stark light in the corner.
4: Have you been to my place or what?
0: She's been to a lot of places just like it. And,
1: the black leather IKEA couch says it all.
2: Oh, yeah. I used to have one of those.
0: But we don't want Brooke there. We want Terry to come back over and reclaim her stuff, get you another date with her. We'll try when we come back and do your second date update right after this.
5: Traffic a little slow again today? That's okay. That's just more feel-good favorites and Brooke and Jeffrey on Coast 104.5.

0: We mentioned in part one, we have an accidental thief with no personal red flags on the line with us. His name is Will,
1: who first
0: was accidentally in possession of a woman's phone, and now is accidentally in possession of that same woman's shoe.
1: I mean,
2: it sounds so funny.
1: It's kind of raccoonish almost at this point. You know, just thieves.
0: Yeah, but it's
1: sticky fingers.
0: It all belongs to a woman named Terry who ended up spending the night at his place but was gone by the time that he woke up the next morning, leaving behind nothing except one cheeky little sneaker.
1: Is it a sneaker or is it a heel?
0: I mean, Will said shoe
1: platform
0: in part one. Do you know what type of shoe it is, Will?
3: No, I really don't. It's some kind of like lady shoe. I don't really know those lady shoes.
0: Yeah. Okay. All women's clothing is weird.
4: I'm going to guess kitten heel. What are kitten heels?
2: I don't have time for this.
0: Yeah, I don't think we have time to delve into all the weird stuff that women wear on their bodies. But the point is, we're trying to help Will return this shoe and possibly even get him a date with Terry.
1: Yeah.
0: Because that is something that you want, right, Will?
3: Absolutely. I think we had a great time and in kind of disbelief that she isn't calling me back to get her shoe.
1: Dude, I can't wait to hear the story of how she left with only one. That's what I want to hear.
2: I think this call's great, by the way, because you found her phone, and now you're being a good guy calling her, trying to get her other stuff back. At least you're an honest person.
3: Absolutely.
0: Honest people are not the type of men that most women are going
2: for. No, we're going to give them the ick.
1: She obviously doesn't want the shoe if she's not answering his calls.
2: Right.
0: Something's up, and we need to figure out what it is. So let's just call Terry, and we'll see if she answers. Hopefully she has an explanation for why she left it, but here we go.
5: Hello?
0: Hey, is this Terry?
5: Yes. Who's this?
0: Hey, Terry.
1: Yes.
0: We're a radio show. We're called Brooke and Jeffrey in the Morning.
1: We are so excited to talk to you, Terry.
4: Yes.
5: Okay.
0: Yeah. So just warning you, this is going to be a little bit weird, but you might like it.
1: It's a good story that you're going to tell your girlfriends later. I can guarantee that.
0: Hopefully.
1: Yeah.
0: We do something on the show called a second date update.
5: Uh-huh.
0: Okay, so that's where if you ever hang out with somebody and you really like them, but you're not getting a call back, you can reach out to us and we can try and get a hold of them for you.
5: I'm not trying to reach anybody.
1: No. Someone likes you and wants us to reach out to you on their behalf.
0: Yeah, a guy named Will.
5: Okay.
0: You know,
2: do you remember?
0: Remember Will, the guy who found your phone at the bar?
5: I mean, sure, I know him.
1: Okay. Yeah.
0: Okay.
1: That's not actually, that wasn't a bad response. We've gotten much worse than that. It sounds like you're still smiling, which is a good sign.
2: Oh. She wasn't like, Will!
0: But you don't sound thrilled about it either, so, I mean.
5: I don't know.
0: What?
1: I mean, it sounds like it was a pretty heavy night of drinking that you guys shared together.
0: Not to accuse you or anything, but
1: he said it was a great time.
4: He said a lot of drinks.
1: She just may still have a headache 10 days later.
0: The point is, we know a lot about what happened that night, and Will has a lot of questions along with a shoe.
2: Yeah.
5: I mean, I don't get why he would tell you guys that.
1: That's a kind of a interesting part of the story that you left with only one.
4: He thought maybe a sign that you wanted it back.
5: I mean, I didn't leave with one shoe. I don't know. Like, I'm kind of like.
1: Wait.
0: So you actually left with both shoes? That's not what we heard.
2: Yeah. Tell us what happened.
5: I just like got dressed in the dark, but I definitely put two shoes on. I'm not going to leave with one. I wasn't like running out with my bra in my purse or anything. Like,
1: I've done that before too. So don't even worry about it.
5: I hear you, sister.
1: Yeah.
0: Okay.
5: But by the time I get in the Uber, that's when I look down and I realize that one shoe is mine. And then the other is actually his shoe.
0: You put it on by accident?
1: Wait, does he have little man feet?
4: Yeah.
1: Which is fine.
5: Girl, I'm so glad you said it. Because, like, literally, that's it. Like, I have the ick. Because, like, I don't have, like, super big feet or anything. Like, let me just, like, preface it by saying, like, I'm pretty average. I don't know. I wear an 8.5.
1: You have the ick because you could fit into his shoe?
5: Yeah. Like, I don't know. Like, I'm not trying to.
2: It kind of makes sense to me.
1: I don't know. 8.5 is a pretty it's not that small of a woman's foot. I mean,
2: So does she have like a larger woman's foot and he has a smaller man's
4: obviously
2: feet?
4: Obviously, you saw him in person. Like, he obviously wasn't that short or like tiny that it was an ick. Just the feet,
2: right?
0: I mean, Terry, I think on our side, we're in agreement that shouldn't be a huge deal breaker where you never want to see or speak to him again.
5: I mean, it's just like an ick factor for me. And like, I don't know, feet are like a whole...
0: It's so icky that you can't even see him again to get to recollect your shoe.
1: I agree with her in the fact that men's feet are kind of gross. Like, just in general, like all over the board. They're like, bleh. They're hairy. Their toes don't look good.
5: Right. And now I'm thinking they're like stumpy or something, because like it's like, I don't know, like I have this like vision in my head of like what they might well, I don't know.
2: Well, like a table leg for a foot.
0: We don't want to say too much, Terry, because you probably need to know that Will is actually listening to this right now on the other line.
2: Foot and mouth, am I right?
0: Yikes.
1: Yeah, that's good. So she can still talk because it doesn't take up much space.
0: Yeah, so
2: a good visual.
5: Okay. Terry, this is already like so very cringe for me, and like,
1: sorry.
0: Are you still talking about his feet or what?
1: No. We're sorry, Terry. It's honestly, we've heard way worse insults than that.
0: But we'll talk to her.
3: Yeah, you did not fit perfectly in my shoe. Let's be honest. Come on now.
5: I mean, I literally didn't even notice that it wasn't mine until I was in daylight. So,
3: Listen, shoe size does not mean everything, all right? I don't have small man feet. I think you have big women feet.
2: Well,
1: why would you do that route?
5: Also, I don't. Like, the average is legit, like, an 8. Like, I wear, like, an 8, 8.5. Like,
1: yeah, but what does shoe size have to do with anybody's person? Like,
5: I'm, like, wired to think that, like, I don't know, like, a man is, like, a big man. Like, I don't know. And, like, I don't need, like, a big man on tiny feet. It's probably not even safe for your center of gravity to have small feet.
1: I'm going to tell you.
2: Shoes for his birthday?
1: My husband's feet are size 13, and you do not want that in your house because he leaves them in every doorway, walkway ever, and I'm tripping on these ginormous boat shoes. They're terrible, and they're so expensive.
0: I mean, Will, talk to her.
3: Terry, we had a great time. Like, what's the issue? I mean, come on. Like, really? Are you looking for a clown?
1: That's a funny visual.
5: Well, I think you're the one who needs to be honest about your foot size. Own your truth. I fit in your shoes.
2: Gotta be honest.
0: Where's the shame, Will?
2: Yeah,
1: we could test
2: Will.
1: It right now. He's got the shoe on the mantle. He could just slip her shoe on his foot.
5: Well, why is my shoe on your mantle? Start there.
0: Oh, my God.
3: Hey, you got good style. It's pretty. I don't know where else to put it.
5: Oh, really? Because, like, 2 minutes ago, you're like, oh, your feet are big. Like, which is it? Like,
1: well,
3: that doesn't take away the fact that your shoes look good. You have style. I'll give you that, big feet.
2: Yeah.
1: Come on. Terry, he's pretty fun. Like, you had a great time with him that night. You introduced him to your friends.
0: He returned your phone out of the kindness of his heart.
1: He didn't pressure you or try to into anything when you stayed the night. Like, come on. He sounds like a good guy.
3: Yeah, come over. We can talk about it over some drinks.
2: Hey, you can cuddle up inside of her shoe.
0: Yeah, okay.
5: Let me be so for real right now.
0: Well, let me be the more realist.
2: Ooh,
0: more real.
2: And even more so real.
0: I'm the most real. And I'm going to really offer a second date between the two of you. If you're willing to see Will one more time, we would pay for it.
5: Okay, there's one thing that's, like, really important to me in, like, finding somebody who I like to talk to and vibe with. And that's, like, honestly, like, can you make me laugh? And, like, I will give you this. Well, you do make me laugh. Even in this, I'm mad at, like, how funny some of this is to me. Because it's making me rethink, like, a little bit of, you know, my position. Because I truly was really embarrassed about this whole thing.
0: All right.
5: And what's a few drinks? You know, like, if you do want to hang out, I would hang out again.
1: What? Oh. She just did our job for
2: us. What's a few drinks?
0: Look at that. That's a yes.
1: We did a lot of work before that, Alexis.
3: Listen, I admire that you're giving me this chance besides the fact that this stallion here has hooves for feet. I appreciate that.
1: At least she laughed again. That was good.
0: That's nice.
1: That was good.
0: And going forward, the two of you can share closets.
1: That part is actually a fear of mine.
0: Could be cute.
1: Come on. If my husband can fit into my pants, things need to change.
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0: I'm not sure. Do we have people who are foodies on this show?
1: I don't think so.
2: Yeah, I've never heard anybody talk about food or get excited about it. Or
1: we don't listen to those people.
0: Mm-mm. Yeah, me either. It's Brooke and Jeffrey in the morning. What about people who enjoy pasta? Do we have any of those here?
1: I know Alexis probably does. She likes mac and cheese.
2: Yeah, she likes mac and cheese.
3: And I think she goes to restaurants and still orders butter noodles.
0: Okay.
1: Yeah. So,
0: well, for any pasta lovers, this just in, for the first time since 2019, Olive Garden is bringing back their never-ending pasta pass.
1: Hey!
0: Whoa.
1: Whoa. This is the pass that almost bankrupted them, I think.
0: It's the pass that entitles customers to 13 weeks of unlimited pasta, breadsticks, and more.
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2: Dude.
0: The only limit is what you can fit inside your body.
1: Oh my gosh.
2: Whoa. I bet the wait staff hates this.
1: We hated the unlimited breadsticks and soup, too, because that's all you got. As a busser, I was getting soup for so many
2: tables. Your arm is so sore from cranking that Parmesan on wheels.
1: Yeah, the cheese. Yeah.
0: So you're going to be eating nonstop pasta from the end of August all the way to the day before Thanksgiving.
1: If you can get your hands on one.
2: So basically you're training for the holidays.
0: So why is this happening now? Well, experts say Olive Garden's joining a host of other restaurant chains like Buffalo Wild Wings and Applebee's, who are offering more all-you-can-eat deals at a time when a lot of Americans are eating out less frequently due to tight wallets.
1: Yeah, see, this is why someone's got to open the all-you-can-drink. All-you-can-drink, like $50? Applebee's?
4: And all-you-can-drive?
2: Yeah.
1: Oh, wait a minute. I didn't think
0: really
1: of that.
0: Smart. I don't see any problems.
2: You better have really good plumbing.
0: So back to the never-ending pasta pass. Olive Garden's selling 10,000 of them. They're $100, and it's beginning July 16th, which... Oh, wait, did we already pass? No, it's tomorrow.
2: Tomorrow.
1: All right. All right. Oh, my God.
0: Made it on time.
1: Can I buy this online?
0: Yes.
2: Dude, and resell it. Can you imagine what they're going to go, for a third party?
1: I'm thinking about buying one.
0: Visit pastapass.com at 2 p.m. Eastern before they're completely sold out at 2:01.
1: Yeah, okay. You guys are right. It's going to sell out so fast.
0: Uh-huh. Not as many people excited for our never-ending Shocks the Pass, which entitles you to unlimited shocks from our dog Shock Collar. Not sure why, but Digital Jake, let's give him a taste of what they could feel.
4: Well, hold on to your stirrups and saddles, because today the internet calendar has reached peak redundancy.
2: Oh.
4: It's officially Celebration of the Horse Day and National I Love Horses Day.
2: Wow. Those are different, of course.
4: Well, apparently one holiday wasn't enough to contain our obsession with these giant, majestic grass dogs.
0: Mm-hmm.
4: We needed two excuses to look at our pony friends and say, hey, good job being a horse.
2: So, there you go, horse.
4: To celebrate this double dose of equestrian excellence, it's time to test your memory on the Hollywood icons of the stable during a special Hold Your Horses edition of Plenty of 20.
2: Hard to do.
4: Here's how it works. You say number 1 through 20. In return, I'll tell you about a famous galloping steed from pop culture. Just name the horse to stay in the game.
1: Ooh, famous horses.
4: We'll start with the woman who's dated three guys nicknamed Horse, and they all had boats. That's Alexis.
1: The boats thing got me. I thought that was a...
2: What's up,
1: thing.
2: Horse?
1: Yeah.
3: Those three guys, I'll choose three.
4: Ooh. Have you ever heard of the Lone Ranger, Alexis?
3: Maybe.
4: Anything about the Lone Ranger?
3: No, it's a cowboy, I'm guessing.
4: Okay.
1: Hey, good guess.
2: Does the ranger give you a clue?
4: Well, the Lone

0: Ranger had a famous white horse who became almost as iconic as the masked hero himself. What was that horse's name? Was it Spirit, Silver, Trigger, or Whitey McHorseface?
1: Oh.
0: That was the season they voted on the Lone Ranger's horse name.
1: I mean, I saw the movie Spirit as a kid about the horse, but that was a separate one.
2: Oh, so my daughter loves Spirit.
1: Now I'm thrown off.
2: Isn't Spirit it's like old, the new right? Netflix show?
1: No, it's about
0: she's
1: the horse
0: referring
1: girl.
0: To Spirit Stallion of the Cimarron from 2002.
3: Deep cut.
1: So because of that, I'm going to say Spirit.
0: Spirit is not the Lone Ranger's horse's name. It's not Whitey McForceface either. Ah. His name was Silver.
4: I hold Silver.
3: Away.
4: Away.
1: Is that a quote?
2: It's a famous
3: quote.
4: That's
3: the iconic line.
0: No,
3: from
0: it's a song.
4: Or Jeff and I just made that up.
0: Yeah.
4: Energy.
0: All right, we're 0-1, but don't worry. We have more horse questions, and we have Brooke up next. Three's off the board.
2: 11.
0: In the 1995 Pixar movie Toy Story, Woody's trusty horse wasn't introduced until the sequel 4 years later, Toy Story 2. What is the horse's name?
2: Oh, no.
0: Is it...
4: I forgot.
5: Oh, you're going to give options?
0: Yeah. Okay. Trigger, Bullseye, Buckshot, or Groupon?
2: Groupon.
4: It was his endorsement.
5: There's also a saying for this one.
2: There
5: for
2: is.
5: This horse.
2: Yeah, I can picture it. Isn't it one of the sayings where you pull Woody's cord and he says
4: he
2: it?
4: He says it?
3: You don't pull his cord, you pull something else, but go ahead.
4: No. What are you mean, bro?
3: You're playing with the doll the wrong way.
2: Oh, I feel like it's Trigger, but Bullseye sounds so good, but I'm going to stick with my instinct and I'm going to say Trigger.
0: Brooke says Trigger.
2: Sorry.
4: Jeff's so disappointed.
1: I am too.
5: Ride like the wind, Bullseye.
0: Bullseye is correct.
2: Yeah, I remember that scene.
5: Woody's Roundup.
2: Oh, they would play on the TV?
5: Yes.
4: Oh,
5: the old show. Woody's Roundup.
4: Yeah.
5: Come on, everybody.
4: Yes.
2: Okay.
5: Don't make me feel like the weirdo for liking Disney stuff.
4: Toy Story every night for questions like this.
1: I know it. I'm just not going to argue like you.
0: All right, Jose, it's your turn. We're 0-2 so far. Talking horses. Can I have a number, please?
4: Let's go 7.
0: In the history of horses on the big screen, masked legendary folk hero Zorro was a big deal. He had a horse named after a natural disaster. Can you name it?
2: Didn't Antonio Banderas redo Zorro? Am I thinking wrong?
4: He did.
2: Okay. Hi, Jose. Zorro.
0: No. We're trying.
4: You said it's named after a natural disaster.
0: Mm-hmm.
2: So think of those.
4: Come here, earthquake. Come here, typhoon.
2: Hurricane?
4: Ooh, hurricane.
2: Volcano?
4: Yes, hold on.
2: Tornado.
5: What about shifting tectonic plates?
4: Tectonic is the name.
2: Can we just go with global warming?
4: I'm going to go with hurricane because it's fast.
0: Jose's going with hurricane. That is... not the natural disaster I was looking for. I was looking for a tornado.
4: A tornado.
0: All right, Jeffrey. We're running out of time, but you got to get this right. Otherwise, all of you are getting shocked, and I'm just going to smile about it.
4: For the horse community, Jeff.
3: Give me number 2.
2: Come on, horse boy.
0: In Disney's Tangled, Rapunzel is relentlessly chased by a palace horse who acts more like a detective than an animal.
2: Yes.
0: What is the horse's name? Is it Samson, Maximus, Pegasus, or Steve?
4: I like adult.
2: You're
4: I like
2: the Disney savant.
5: Well, Maximus and Pegasus, those are like Greek horses. Winged, pretentious.
4: Yeah, Pegasus.
2: Maximus was winged?
5: He sounds very winged and pretentious. Like he's not going to help a harlot in a tower.
4: Okay.
5: So I'm going to get rid of those two. And it's down to, you said Steve and Samson.
0: Mm-hmm.
5: Okay. I'm just going to flip an imaginary coin, but call it...
2: Heads.
5: Heads. Heads is Samson.
0: Samson is incorrect.
2: It's Maximus.
0: It is Maximus.
2: I thought you were the Disney guy,
0: You
2: Jeff.
0: Might be Disney guys and gals, but you're not horse people, because all of you have lost today. 20 of 20.
5: We've let them all down, and we're all going to get shocked together while singing Wanted Dead or Alive by Bon Jovi.
2: Oh.
4: All right.
2: Okay.
4: I'm a cowboy. I'm still alive. I didn't even say the word horse.
0: Yeah, it's okay. You guys said cowboy. I flinched.
5: We didn't want to turn Alexis 2 on by mentioning her ex-boyfriend. So that was your shock collar question of the day. We got your phone tab coming up in just a few minutes.
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0: Brooke and Jeffrey in the morning, and recently we got an email from a guy who's getting close to a milestone birthday.
1: Oh. Hey.
0: 40 years old. So he scheduled his very first colonoscopy.
2: Ooh, that's how you celebrate.
3: Interesting.
0: Yes.
3: Wow.
0: It's a lot different than your sweet 16.
4: That sounds like a Jeffrey birthday
2: party. Is he
4: going
2: to take some Tums before we make this call,
4: yes,
2: too?
4: Fantastic.
0: See, this is the thing. Ever since he put it on his calendar, his wife has been giving him such a hard time, making so many jokes at his expense.
2: Hey, but listen, everyone should do it. It's very important.
0: Well,
4: yeah, it's conditioning, right?
0: Now he has said enough is enough. Ooh. It is time to get back at his wife before the big exam happens.
4: Oh,
0: so we do our best in your phone tap right after this.

0: Hi, I'm looking for Kathy Madden.
1: This is Kathy.
0: This is Glenn from the offices of Dr. Robert.
1: Hi, Glenn.
0: Hi. It says here that you are going to be driving your husband, Silas, to and from his colonoscopy appointment.
1: Yep, I'm the one doing the driving. I'm his wife, so that's part of the deal, I guess.
0: Yeah, sure. So great. I'm just going to check that off of my list.
1: Okay, is that it?
0: Almost. So his exam is not for another 10 days.
1: Okay.
0: And the doctor has asked if you could send us some of the prelims.
1: What do you mean by prelims? I don't...
0: Well, he kind of wants to know what we're going to be working with. Oh. So we don't have to do like a two-day thing. We can just tackle it all in one visit.
1: Yeah, I think it's only supposed to be one visit. I don't... What do you mean tackle it?
0: I just mean we'll need to get some pictures of the area before the procedure. And if you have an iPhone 13 or above, that'll totally work.
1: Do you mean like at the hospital? You need a picture of the room?
0: No. It'd be best if you did it at home and just send those over to us.
1: I didn't think there was anything that you had to do like beforehand.
0: Is
1: like
0: it?
1: That.
0: I see. Is the problem that you don't have an iPhone 13? Because we can lend you one.
1: No. I have an iPhone. That's not the issue. I just don't understand what you're wanting.
0: It's okay. Simple. I just need you to snap a few photos of the area that we're going to be working on.
1: What area?
0: Are you confused at all? Because this is a colonoscopy.
1: Like his butthole?
0: I mean, technically, yes.
1: No, that can't be right. You don't really.
0: The doctor just needs to see before he does the work.
1: I don't think that's true. I think it's illegal for me to send pictures of my husband's butthole.
0: Ma'am, it's not. And can you please stop using that terminology?
1: What butt?
0: Yeah, it's not very professional. Just refer to it as his area.
1: Why would you need a picture of the area? I don't understand why you would need that.
0: Picture it like this. Imagine like a map of the Grand Canyon.
1: Mm. Oh, God.
0: It's nice to know what route you need to take in order to navigate it properly.
1: That's like the worst analogy you could have possibly picked for this scenario.
0: I'm just trying to make it relatable.
1: I don't know. This seems very strange.
0: I understand it sounds like that, but I assure you this is very normal. I'd say in the last year, most doctors in the facility require this.
1: Really?
0: Yeah.
1: Doctors just want a bunch of pictures of people's areas?
0: For medical purposes, yes. So do you have a pen and paper? Because I can just give you a couple quick notes.
1: Okay.
0: If you don't, it's going to take a whole lot longer.
1: Sure. Yeah.
0: Okay. So what I'm going to need is an above, a below, and a starfish, preferably.
1: Oh, come on. I thought we were using area.
0: Yeah, okay. The starfish area. So, three high-quality pictures. Try to use portrait mode. Because, you know, we don't want to go live action with this, but as close as you can get.
1: Can he just take the pictures himself?
0: The angles of that are going to be really difficult. You know, if they do it themselves, we get a lot of blurry ones. They miss it totally, so...
1: Yeah, I guess.
0: Okay. If you're nervous, I can walk you through it over the phone.
1: It's not the taking of the picture that's the problem. Uh-huh. It's the picture itself.
0: Well, I mean, your husband told me that he can't wait for the photo session. Could
1: what?
0: Be like a bonding thing.
1: When did he tell you that?
0: When he asked me to set you up for this prank phone call.
1: Wait, what?
0: Yeah, my name is Jeff. I don't work at the doctor's office. I'm from a radio show called Brooke and Jeffrey in the Morning. Your husband asked us to do a phone tap.
1: Oh, my God. I can't believe it.
0: Silas said that you've been joking a lot with him about his first colonoscopy coming up, so he wanted to joke back with you.
1: Oh, my God. I thought you really wanted me to take a picture of his butt.
0: Well, hey, maybe try it. You might like it more than you realize.
1: No, I don't think so.
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0: It's Brooke and Jeffrey in the morning, and fair warning, I am really amped for this segment.
1: Oh, really?
0: Hey. I've already done a week's worth of cardio after walking into a spider web this morning, so my heart is absolutely pounding for a brand new edition of What's On Your Mind, where we all share what we've been thinking about lately, starting with Brooke.
1: Yes.
0: Brooke, what's on your mind?
1: Y'all, the sports betting scene is out of control.
2: In a good way.
1: No, not in a good way.
0: What do you mean?
1: I am telling you. So I am helping coach my daughter's softball team. And we're new to the tournament world, right? Where you go and you play like, feels like 84 games in a weekend.
2: This is a really serious, like, when you're about it. Like,
1: sure,
2: this
1: sure.
2: is the top tier of softball.
1: Yeah, so we're in another state. We're playing a tournament. We're in the championship game.
2: Oh.
1: I'm standing on the sideline with the other coach, and all of a sudden, we hear this whispering from behind us outside the fence. It's like, hey, hey.
0: What is going on?
2: A whisper.
1: And we turn around, and there's this, like, middle-aged dude with, like, big basketball shorts on. He's not a parent that I know of. He doesn't look like he's with the team.
3: Uh-oh.
1: And he goes, hey, $50 if one of your kids hits a home run.
3: Oh,
0: what?
1: We're literally in the middle of the game, my man, and we're coaches.
2: Wait.
1: Like, what do you expect? Do you expect me to go, hey, $50 says they don't?
2: Yeah.
1: You know?
2: I wouldn't bet the under.
0: Yeah.
2: Because I try to get them to hit home runs every time, and they're not doing it.
1: And exactly how does he want this transaction to go down? Like, we're going to pass the money through the fence?
2: That's true.
1: With all of the people watching?
2: So he already has money on the game.
1: So we're like, no, go away. Like, what are you doing?
0: Aww.
1: And then I see him at the other team doing the same thing. I'm like, you have no allegiance.
2: Then
1: you're just
2: like,
1: trying to hose us for money.
2: I'll give you $50 to get that lady to bet $50.
1: Yeah. What is happening?
0: So now there's action at the Little League softball games all over the country?
1: Apparently, there's like some dark ring of betting that's happening at 12 and 11-year-old softball teams.
2: I got to start going to the games.
0: I know.
1: So
0: we want in.
1: I'm not for it, but...
3: Aww. Any home runs?
1: No.
2: That guy lost a bunch of money.
1: Yeah.
0: Jose, what's been on your mind?
2: Well, the other morning, I woke up to a random DM on my Instagram
1: from
2: this beautiful girl that I used to talk to, which I didn't remember. I used to talk to her.
1: Oh, okay.
2: And her message was, quote, I just moved back into the city. You should find out where I live.
1: Oh.
2: Right? But this this was in at like 2 a.m.
0: But that's... Okay.
2: So I'm assuming there was alcohol involved.
1: Sure. Yeah. Why is she DMing men, find out where I live?
3: Yeah.
1: Such bad. Reword that a little.
2: So I mentioned like, hey, I'm about to go out of town for a couple days. And she responds by going, oh, perfect. You're leaving in a couple days. You can come over tomorrow night.
0: Whoa.
2: Right?
0: That is forward.
2: And I text back, I'm not that easy, LOL. And she says, are you sure? Because in the past, I've been arm candy for men. But I want you to know I'm so much more than that.
0: What? Oh, she's quality.
2: Wait. Very
0: high quality woman.
1: Okay, I wouldn't say starting that sentence is going to prove the back half.
2: Thank you, Brooke. So again, I tell her, you know, I don't think so. And then she says, quote, wow, this is why I ghosted you 8 years ago.
0: Oh.
2: I'm like, what? She goes, you're flaky.
0: Yeah.
1: I'm flaky.
2: I'm communicating. What are you talking?
1: Flaky is when you commit to something and then you don't show up.
2: So for fun, I scroll back over old texts. And the last exchange we have is her asking to come to a comedy show. When's your next show? I tell her, and then that was it. And then she ended up getting a boyfriend after that.
1: She didn't show up to that comedy show.
2: And she did not show up to the show.
1: Wow, she showed you. You've been hurt by it for 8 years, obviously.
2: Talk about flaky, right?
1: Yeah.
2: Am I right? Is that the real definition?
1: Yeah, that's a
0: little
1: definition.
0: Bit of projection going on.
2: So here's the best part in all of this.
1: Oh.
2: I'm currently looking at apartments to move right now.
1: Please don't tell me that's
2: and
1: where she moved.
2: And it turns out she lives in the number one building I'm most interested in. I am not even joking.
0: Oh, my God.
2: And I have a tour to this building soon, so I don't know, like...
0: Brooke, $50 Jose gets to second base in the game room of his new apartment building.
2: During the tour.
1: I'll take that back.
0: Alexis, what's been on your mind?
3: I don't know if you guys remember. I talked about a little while ago how my younger brother was turning 16 soon and wanted a car.
1: Oh, my God.
2: Nice.
1: And he stopped by the studio around his 16th birthday. He was so cute.
3: He's so cute. And he did get a car.
1: Yay.
3: Finally.
2: Cool.
3: me, gets his car, sends me a photo that he got it. And then shortly after, I get a phone call from him.
1: Don't tell me it was a Fuller situation where he crashed it.
3: Thankfully, no. Not yet. Yeah. He was at the gas station. Oh. And he was like, Alexis, I think there's something wrong with my car. And I was why? And he's like, it costs $60 to fill my tank. Oh. And I was like, oh, and I'm sorry. Gas is just so expensive.
2: That's like kind of sweet.
3: And then he goes, but I went to Costco. Oh. And I'm sorry. Even there, it's still that much money. Yeah. But like, congrats on the new car.
2: Oh, you just can't afford to drive anywhere.
3: Yeah, maybe not.
1: Life hits hard.
3: It hits. Oh, yeah. Now my heart goes out to people at gas stations for the first time.
2: Yeah. I got my first paycheck, and then you're like, wait, why do they take so much stuff? What? Yeah. Taxes.
0: Welcome to real world.
1: That's hard. All right, Jeffrey, what's on your mind?
0: Well, are you guys like me, where every time you go to the grocery store, you buy a bottle of cough syrup? Just in case.
2: No, not at all.
1: I don't think I bought a bottle of cough syrup in 10 years.
2: Yeah, I know.
0: Do it. It's worth it, for sure. Well, I was in the checkout line with my purple drink, ready to go. And since there's a small amount of alcohol in it, they'll card you when you check out. Lady cards me. I hand her my license, and she looks at it for like 5 seconds and hands it back and says, no, this isn't you.
2: What do you mean it's not you?
1: You've looked the same since I've met you.
0: That's what I thought. So I'm like, 100%, this is me.
2: Yeah.
0: So she looks at it again and like looks a little closer, looks at me, and she's like, oh, my God. Uh-oh. This must have been taken a long time ago.
1: Oh.
0: And all I could say was, yep, wait. Guess so.
1: Wait, she didn't believe your ID, not because she didn't think you were that old. It's because she didn't think you were that young.
0: Yes.
1: Like you'd be using a fake ID in reverse.
0: And she wasn't even handing the license back to me. She just kept looking at it and back at me like, wow. Oh, my God. Time, right?
2: Dang.
0: It's really not that bad.
2: Don't show it to the camera because it has your address on it.
0: I mean,
2: wow.
0: Oh, come on.
1: I can see why she says that.
2: I'm on team her.
0: Thanks for piling on, everybody, and making me feel better. This was the reaction I was getting, and at a certain point, I'm like, okay, well, I got to get going. And she's like, by the way, skincare is on aisle 18. I'm like, wow, this has ruined my day. You said aisle 18, though? But

0: 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Not your beauty tips. Just tell us what's been on your mind. It's Brooke and Jeffrey in the morning.
1: Good morning, Central Coast. 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

0: Brooke and Jeffrey in the morning, and it's time for one of our favorite parts of the entire show, where we read texts that come in at 78592 from listeners telling us what's been on their minds. Like this one is from a guy named Carl G, who left a comment saying, just turned 24, and I just want to say that I love your show, smiley sunglasses face, always a blast listening to the full hour on my way to work.
1: More than just 1 hour.
2: But I just love that a young person uses the smiley sunglasses face emoji, because I really like that one, and I didn't. It felt kind of uncool when I did it, but he did it. So I can do it.
0: Thank you for thanks for validating Brooke in her text.
3: What you did, Carl.
0: Another text says, you guys spun a wheel the other day to do a segment. Can we add the segment Care or Don't Care to that wheel? I missed that one. Let's do Care or Don't Care on that text. All who care.
2: Don't care.
0: Oh, sorry, Nicole. Never coming back. And one last text says, I've been on a personal mission to make sure my longtime boyfriend feels more supported and appreciated. He does so much for us, and I realize I don't tell him often enough.
2: That's so sweet.
0: Any ideas? His name is Michael, and he is a size 13 shoe.
2: That sounds like my husband.
1: Wait a minute.
0: So, you're probably the best person to give her advice on how to make this husband.
4: I don't have time. I have to make a phone call.
0: Anyway.
4: He's not answering.
3: I'm sure there's a lot of Michaels with big feet.
0: Well, look what happened. Anyway. That was interesting. It's Brooke and Jeffrey in the morning.
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11: 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I'm Ben Hayes. PG&E has announced that parts of San Luis Obispo County could face a potential public safety power shutoff this week due to hot weather and dry conditions. People in the area around Lake Nacimiento could experience a power shutoff as early as noon today through 9 p.m. Thursday. Public safety power shutoffs are intended to prevent wildfires from sparking during periods of hot, dry, and windy weather. To sign up for PSPS notifications, visit the PG&E website. The California Mid-State Fair opens today at the Paso Robles Event Center, and Slow's Safe Ride will offer a round-trip shuttle service to the fair on six select nights beginning today, with departures from San Luis Obispo at the Veterans Memorial Building at 5:30 p.m., and a second shuttle will depart the Chamber of Commerce in Atascadero at 6 p.m. The shuttles will return riders after the fair closes. In California, Riverside County Sheriff Chad Bianco is endorsing Michael Gates for California Attorney General.
12: Nothing will change without a new Attorney General. Nothing will change in California until we elect Michael Gates.
11: Bianco made the announcement alongside Gates at a news conference yesterday. It was the Republican sheriff's first public appearance since losing his bid for governor in June. Gates, also a Republican, is running to unseat Democratic Attorney General Rob Bonta. California Governor Gavin Newsom signed a housing reform bill aimed at making it cheaper to build homes. He says the bill will lower the price of affordable housing.
13: We can reduce the cost per unit by $60,000 to $70,000. It's Econ 101. We need to build more damn housing.
11: The bill cuts fees and reduces paperwork for developers, leading to big cost reductions. He said current fees are outrageous and make it impossible to build new housing. With your Central Coast headlines, I'm Ben Hayes.
0: It's the radio segment that's making kids' birthday parties a little more exciting. Ooh. With the new Punchback Pinata.
3: I love the idea.
0: A paper mache drone donkey that's programmed to attack children eight and under if they're holding long sticks.
3: I like it.
0: The pinata should be able to defend itself.
3: I'm with you, Jeff.
0: So instead of candy, fill it with bandages and gauze, because someone's going down, and it's not going to be that pinata.
1: I'd love to see that like a stick fight. Mm-hmm. Like it's fighting back. Boom, boom, boom, back and forth.
0: Now
1: it's
0: you good. Can with Laser Stories.
1: Yeah.
0: The segment where we read weird news stories around the globe just like everyone else does, except we've got a laser, and those other candy kickers just don't. This first Laser Story is out of a fan favorite, Florida.
3: Hey.
0: We should really just change it to Florida stories at this point.
1: That's been suggested on the text board.
0: But a 75-year-old man named Marshall Avner was at a pet store the other day when he approached a family inside and asked the kids if they wanted to pet his dog.
2: I mean, it's weird for you to ask.
1: Yeah.
2: Usually people ask you.
1: Usually it's the other way around.
0: Uh-huh. Well, the parents kind of ignored him, and the kids said no thanks. And that's when the senior citizen lost it.
2: Oh, he got mad.
1: What?
2: Mad.
0: As the family walked away, Marshall unleashed a can of pepper spray at everyone, even the children.
2: Okay,
0: Marshall. No, it's not silly string, kids. Don't let it get in your eyes. The cops were called, and Marshall was arrested. He's facing charges of aggravated battery and child abuse. The police asked him why he flipped out, and Marshall said that he was trying to socialize his dog, Rafter, and that his pooch had only bitten someone once before, so he wanted to prove it wouldn't happen again.
2: I mean, like owner, like dog? Is that what we're seeing here?
0: Well, thankfully, no one was seriously hurt. Also, Marshall is banned from entering that pet store for the rest of the year.
1: Yeah.
2: That's it?
0: Yep. January 1st, come back and pet Marshall's dog.
1: Okay. I hope they didn't let him pet the canine.
2: Yeah.
0: This next Laser Story is out of North Carolina. 54-year-old man named Tony Caminetti had been arrested recently because police said he was caught driving while under the influence.
2: Uh-oh.
0: And also operating a motor vehicle with a revoked license.
14: Boo! You suck!
2: Okay. That's not good.
3: No.
0: So not only did he know he shouldn't be driving, but Tony made an even worse judgment call. While these charges were pending, he applied to a local transportation company to be a party bus driver.
1: Hey.
2: I mean, he knows how to party.
3: Yeah, he's got that down.
2: Doesn't know how to drive
0: very
2: well.
0: Probably the last person you'd want driving your party bus.
2: Yeah, you just want him to be like the DJ, the guy in charge of music or something, you know?
0: Well, that didn't matter. While the company processed his paperwork, Tony began taking up shifts.
3: What, they hired him?
1: No way!
2: There's no background checks on what?
0: They were still processing the background checks. But they needed him to drive.
2: But here are the keys anyway.
0: Yeah. Someone had to do it. So Tony was taking shifts, and the very first night, he told a group of 12 he was feeling left out because he needed some Fireball too.
3: Give it to the driver.
0: An hour later, Tony's bus flew out of control and ran into three separate park vehicles before crashing into the side of a nearby house.
2: Partially to blame on this one. Why are you providing the alcohol to the driver?
0: Tony can't take all the blame for that.
1: Yeah. Come on.
0: Thankfully, no one was seriously hurt. One person was taken to a hospital with non-life-threatening injuries, though.
2: That's good.
0: As for Tony, he's facing a slew of charges, including DWI, reckless driving, two counts of injury to real property, and felony injury to utility wires.
2: Ooh, wow.
0: I didn't know that was a charge.
2: I didn't either.
0: Those utility wires have rights, too.
2: Uh-huh.
0: Let's go to your next laser story out of Fashion Faux Pas Central.
2: Uh-oh.
0: It's one thing when people opt for style over comfort, but it's next level when you choose style over life-threatening injuries.
2: Uh-oh.
1: Oh, my gosh.
0: I say that because the clothing company Zara has a new line of pants that are going viral.
2: I do like Zara a lot, though. Yeah.
0: But these pants have people tripping and face-planting while wearing them.
2: My mom has told me my whole life that beauty is pain, Jeff. So suck it up.
0: This is a little bit more than pain, I think, though. They're women's slacks called flowy wide leg pants.
2: They look cute. They don't look like they're dangerous at all.
3: Yeah.
0: They do come in several colors, and they cost $46, not including the potential copay if you're hospitalized after wiping out while wearing them. And yes, that is happening. In fact, there's a hashtag called Zara Trousers on TikTok, which is filled with videos of all these women complaining about it and showing off their battle wounds after wearing them.
2: Why do I want to get a pair and just see?
3: You got to wear them with boots so it cuts a hole in the back of the pants by your heel, you know?
2: I'm a short girl. I've been battling pants that were too long for me my whole life. I got this.
0: One woman captioned her video, POV, the deadly Zara pants claim yet another victim.
2: Oh, no.
0: Another said they do really need a hazard warning.

0: was so lame.
1: Uh-huh. Yeah, I just make a bunch of reels now. So.
2: Yeah. A new survey from a privacy company found 55% of Americans say maintaining their social media presence now feels more like work instead of fun.
3: Yeah. I agree.
0: Yeah.
1: I love content creation. I do it all the time.
0: I post once every 3 weeks at this point.
1: Like, I get excited when I have an idea.
2: But no, this isn't content creation. It's like updating your Facebook status.
0: Yeah, like actually with written words, not
2: yeah,
0: with
2: like telling people, here's what I'm doing right now.
0: Oh, yeah.
4: I think I'd only be talking to my grandma.
1: Yeah. None of my friends have that anymore.
2: More than half say they're posting less than they did 5 years ago.
0: Yeah, for
2: and
0: sure.
2: And many are just being much more selective about what they want to share.
0: God, I remember being on MySpace and you'd upload a whole album just for one night out.
1: Yeah.
0: They like 40 pictures.
1: And you had to learn coding so you could change your whole page.
0: Yeah, exactly.
1: Like, oh, I need a background for this.
2: IHOP, May 2026.
0: No lie. What was I doing? Why was I uploading all those photos? It's so stupid.
2: The biggest reasons people are pulling back are political arguments. Oh. Thanks, Mom.
1: Yeah, that's Facebook.
2: Endless doom scrolling and just concerns about personal privacy.
0: Oh, for sure. And then AI makes it scarier because now they can grab anything.
1: I love the Facebook posts that are like, I do not give Facebook the rights to anything.
0: I know.
1: Steve Jobs. I'm like, you are on their site. They have all of your info. You gave them your info.
0: I clicked I agree, but that didn't count.
1: I'm like, what is going on?
2: The survey also found Gen Z is the most likely to say social media has become way too exhausting.
0: Mm, so go Gen Z.
2: Maybe if we do update our status one last time, it should read, gone outside, ... be back, maybe never.
0: No.
2: No one will read into
0: no
2: that.
0: No one's going to like that post.
2: Too seriously.
0: Yeah.
2: As for this guy on social, he doesn't really post much anymore because he got major blowback once in 2022 for showing too much shell.
0: Oh, wow. So, they didn't like it, huh?
2: Never again.
0: Dang.
2: That sound means Laser Stories has come to an end for the day. We'll do it again same time on Friday.
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8: This ain't no

0: You know who you'll remember the most from your friend group in 20 to 30 years?
1: Aww.
0: It's not the friend who was so happy in their perfect relationship with their ultimate dream person.
1: Oh.
2: Really?
0: No. You're always going to remember that one friend who had the worst luck romantically.
1: Oh, yeah.
0: The one who...
2: At least they'll think of me.
0: Exactly. The one who always somehow kept getting catfished.
2: Oh, yeah.
0: The one whose date stole their identity and maxed out all their credit cards.
1: Wow.
0: Those are the ones you remember. And if that's you, no shame. You can go down in friend group history if you just come on our show and tell us your worst dating stories in a brand new Battle of the Tinder Dates. Legends will be made
1: yes.
0: at 7:10. Yeah.

0: hopeless daters. One dating app that dares you to swipe right. The question is, whose love life is more tragic? It's Battle of the Tinder Dates.
1: It is the only dating game show that actually promotes double-dipping your apps on a first date. Because if you're going to be kissing them later, you might as well get an early taste, am I right?
2: Ew.
1: It's Battle of the Tinder Dates, where two of our listeners go head-to-head to find out whose love life is the most tragic.
3: Yeah.
1: We'll go over the rules in just a second, but first, let's meet today's contestants. In this corner, his favorite way to flirt is to talk about his own body using only the metric system. Say hello to Millimeter Peter.
4: Wow.
5: That's right.
3: Yeah.
6: I thought you were going to be upset at centimeter, but millimeter.
3: Oh, we're going off. Ten thousandths of a kilometer.
6: Yeah.
1: We're talking fingernails, by the way, bro.
6: Don't get
1: too excited.
6: Of course.
1: And in the other corner, he's super into feet pics, but only his own. He texts photos of them to himself, and they are not pretty. That's why they call him Gnarly Charlie.
5: My feet are beautiful.
6: Yeah. You know, you could just look at them. You don't need to send the pictures to yourself, bud.
3: I imagine he blocks his own number, so he thinks it's a surprise pic. Oh, where did this come from?
1: I like it. Here's how the game works. One contestant will start by telling one of their worst date stories. Then the other will try to counter with a nightmare story of their own. We're going back and forth for three rounds until we declare a winner. So let's start it off with Millimeter Peter. Go for it.
5: My date told me she was really into astronomy. So, after dinner, we drove somewhere dark to look at the stars.
1: Oh, okay.
6: Yeah, that's cool.
1: That makes sense.
5: Turns out she wasn't interested in the constellations. She was some conspiracy weirdo.
6: What?
5: Trying to find proof that the moon had been replaced with a newer one.
6: The moon swap of 1956. Don't you know about that?
1: Yeah, those are facts.
6: Uh-huh.
1: What are you talking about, Peter?
5: She believes in it because we spent an hour for her to try to point out to me the man-made factory seams on the moon.
6: Oh, the seams.
7: Oh, wow.
6: Yeah, you can tell. It's just like pointing out a fake purse.
1: Yeah. The faux moon.
6: Yep.
1: All right. Gnarly Charlie, can you beat it?
8: I got this girl to a rooftop bar, and before we can even order the drink, she's telling the waiter, oh, no, we need to move because the lighting is better at another table. So, of course, because she's attractive, we move, and then as the sun kept setting further and further away, she kept moving. This happened like multiple times, and eventually she stopped asking the waitress, and we'll just grab our drinks and switch to another table. And by the end, she had joined another group, and had to take her picture.
1: She's what?
8: She asked another group to take her picture because she was clearly an influencer.
6: Oh,
8: whatever.
6: Yes.
1: Okay.
6: Yeah. Well, I mean, it's that golden hour glow. You don't want to miss it, you know?
7: Small window.
6: You don't know it, Jeff?
1: I live in the golden hour glow 24 hours a day, Brooks. I feel it. Anyway, we're on to the second round. That means we're tossing it back to Millimeter Peter.
5: Okay, this date, she wanted me to go paddleboarding with her at sunrise.
6: Ooh, early.
5: Early but romantic, you know, as the sun came up together.
1: The first golden hour,
5: So she actually set up a meetup for 4:45 a.m.
6: Hey.
3: Oh, man.
1: Jeez.
5: Yeah, and I did it.
1: Wow.
6: Okay.
5: Except she didn't show up.
3: No.
5: What I ended up getting from her instead of her presence was a text saying she's not coming. She wants me to take a nice sunrise photo, send it to her, so she can post it on Instagram, and she said she tagged me in it.
6: Yeah, she's like,
3: wow.
6: I just wanted the pic.
3: Yeah.
5: So I've dated an influencer, too.
6: Okay. Oh, yeah, take that.
1: I feel like we're all evened up here.
6: Do you count it as dated when she wasn't even there?
1: Good point. Gnarly Charlie, you got to step it up.
8: Well, at least you got to have your whole day out of you, and you got to do some paddle boarding. That's fun. I booked a date off Tinder. We agreed to go to this concert. Terrible band. I do not like this band, but because it's the girl, he said, sounds amazing. We're standing in general admission, right? She's complaining that she can't see very well. So instead of, like, moving to get into a better spot, she gets on the shoulders of another guy.
3: Dang!
8: And she's, like, she's yelling over to me from up above, like, this is great, isn't it?
6: I mean, he was sturdier.
1: Yeah.
6: You know?
3: Yeah, actually.
6: Dude, I don't feel like we've ever had so much aggression between the two callers on the phone.
1: They really are feeling for each other.
6: Yeah.
1: I kind of like it, but we're going into the final round now, so that means we're going to get the best stories from each of them. Maybe the most male bonding we've seen yet. So, Millimeter Peter, hit us with it.
5: here you go, Gnarly Charlie. She invited me to go shopping with her at a really cool thrift store that she liked.
6: Yeah.
5: So I meet up with her at the entrance, and she hands me a list and says, find these items.
6: Oh, it's a scavenger hunt.
5: Yeah, that's what I thought, too. Hmm. I thought it was a scavenger hunt.
3: That's nice.
5: But on this list is blue men's jacket, yellow slacks, size 34.
6: Okay.
5: Oh, wow. It's a very specific thing.
3: Yeah.
5: It turns out she wasn't having a little playful scavenger hunt with me. She'd recently been mad at her boyfriend, donated all his stuff, but now felt bad about it and wanted to get back together with him, so she used me to find those things.
6: So funny.
2: Why would she even need you? Can't she just go get it?
6: More well, eyes at the store. It's a lot of work.
1: Oh, yeah. And plus, you would pay for it, too.
6: Yeah, so, okay. Right. Oh, man.
1: Dude, that's rough. Charlie, this is your last chance.
8: You know what, Millimeter? At least you were at a thrift store. This girl insisted that we stop at Target, of all places, before dinner to get one quick thing.
1: Okay.
3: Ooh, that's impossible.
8: Four shopping carts later, it's like building an entire apartment set up because she said if our date goes really well, she'd just move into my place.
3: Whoa!
6: Oh, wait.
1: Wow.
6: Did she buy the stuff or did you buy the stuff?
8: She insisted that I buy the stuff.
6: Oh, wait. Did you do it?
8: No!
6: Oh, okay.
1: And that's how you lost out on your future wife.
3: Yeah,
1: I'm sorry.
3: Bad husband.
6: Yeah, no kidding.
1: That's a rough one. All right. Final bell just rang.
6: Oh,
1: that means the match is over and we need to score it. So, Alexis, who are you giving it to?
4: Ooh, I'm going Peter having to show up at sunrise for no reason.
1: One vote for Peter. Brooke?
6: I have to go Charlie with the other guy's shoulders at the concert.
1: Ooh, 1-1. We all locked up. Wow. Jose, you get the final say.
3: I don't know, man. I just feel so bad for Peter for being alone on all of his dates.
6: Yeah, he is.
3: I got a bad Peter.
1: All right. Congratulations, Millimeter Peter. Out of sympathy, you are our loveless lad of the week. How does it feel?
5: It feels great. Short guys, a shout out to all of you. It's a hard life.
3: If you're under
1: 5'9". Okay, Short Kings for the victory today, and text in to 78592 if you want to appear on the next edition of Battle of the Tinder Dates.
3: Yeah.
1: We got your phone tab coming up right after this.
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0: We got a request in from a 19-year-old college sophomore named Brandon. Mm. He's got a big family reunion coming up, and he's planning on bringing his new girlfriend there.
1: Oh, cute. Oh,
2: pressure.
0: But before that happens, he wants his mom to meet her over the phone first.
2: Aww.
0: And all that mom knows right now is the girlfriend's name is Helen. Mm. What she doesn't know is that Helen is actually a full-grown, very eager 46-year-old woman.
1: Oh. The name makes sense.
0: A.K.A. our own Brooke Fox doing a horrible accent that sounds like a Long Island, Boston, Minnesota old Jewish mom jumble.
1: Wait, what? Listen, my family comes from lots of different places.
2: No. Yeah, what is that?
1: I don't know. I don't think it's even the same as what you're going to hear in a second.
0: We're going to see how this woman reacts in your phone tap. Right now.
3: Hello?
4: Oh, hi. Is this Brandon's mom?
3: Yes. Who's this?
4: Oh, my God. Hi. It is so nice to finally meet you. Oh, it's Helen.
3: Helen?
4: Helen. You know, your son's new gal.
3: Wait, excuse me? You're Helen?
4: Oh, yeah. Did Brandon not mention I was going to call? Because he just told me so much about you, and I wanted to meet the woman who made the man.
3: I'm sorry. I don't mean to be rude, but how old are you?
4: Oh, me?
3: Yeah.
4: I'm 46 years young.
3: 46?
4: But Brandon makes me feel like I'm 20 again.
3: So you're dating my 19-year-old son? You're 46?
4: Ish. I hate that word, dating. I mean, it's such an archaic term. Maybe I prefer, like, banging on the rag, you know?
3: Excuse me. Do not talk to me about my son that way. This is, like, totally inappropriate. I'm his mother.
4: I am so sorry. I really apologize. I called because I wanted to talk about the family reunion next weekend.
3: Well, wait.
4: Brandon insists that I'm there to meet all his aunties and uncles.
3: No, that's not happening at all.
4: Excuse me. Mom, can I call you Mom?
3: Mom? Don't call me Mom. I don't know you.
4: Oh, I meant sis. Because I know we're about the same age.
3: Okay, no, just don't call me Mom. Don't call me sis.
4: Right.
3: And one more thing. I don't want you talking to Brandon anymore. He's 19.
1: Are you acting like this because of my age?
3: You think? I mean, come on. You're 46. My son's a teenager, for God's sake.
4: Honestly, I would have never saw myself with a younger man till I met Brandon working at that diner.
3: What?
4: And I was like, oh, my.
3: So what are you? You think you're some kind of, like, older cougar who goes and picks up young boys while they're at work?
4: It wasn't like that at all. See,
3: yes,
4: it was so sweet. I dropped my multivitamins and fish oil pills for my pill box.
3: What?
4: And Brandon got down on the floor, and he helped me gather up every single one.
3: Oh, my God.
4: It was the sweetest meet cute. Even better than how I met my second husband.
3: Your second husband? So now you're looking for number three?
4: Oh, no. Brandon and I are just feeling things out. You know, emphasis on the feeling. I mean, that's what I told all my friends at Bridge Club. I told them all about Brandon, and you know what they said?
3: You need to stop talking, woman.
4: You've got to hear this. They said you've already been through menopause. Life is short. Why not?
3: This is too much information. This is just not right.
4: Goodness. You know, men age like fine wine. Women age like cheese. So you got to get it while you can. Am I right?
3: This is out of line. I need to speak with Brandon. I need to speak with his father. I find out exactly what I can do about this.
4: Now, Samantha, I get where you're coming from. I have three kids of my own, and I worry about them sometimes.
3: Have you lost your mind? How can you think this is okay? Do you realize what you're doing?
4: I just think we need to have a woman-to-woman talk, okay? You just stop by my house and we can have some chamomile tea, and we can just work this whole thing out.
3: Chamomile tea? You sound like you're 66, not 46.
4: Well, I do have this amazing tiger balm that helps heal all my joint pain. You should really try. You know, I'll bring it. I'll bring it by.
3: I don't want to talk to you about menopause or your tiger balm or your joint pain.
4: Okay. Would you rather me talk about the phone tap that we're doing on you right now?
3: Wait, what?
4: I'm talking about I'm not dating your son. This is actually Brooke from the radio show, Brooke and Jeffrey in the Morning. We're doing a phone tap on you.
3: I don't believe that. That is like, oh, wow.
4: No, we're not banging on the reg, you know, or Reg. Reg, maybe, is that what the kids say?
3: I really had a heart attack. Seriously.
1: But now you're going to love all of his new girlfriends by comparison, right?
3: Yeah. Oh, God. I hope the new one isn't like that.
1: No, I think she's only 42. No.
3: Yeah. Oh, please, please.
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0: Usually when a woman leaves something at a guy's house, it's to make sure she has a good excuse to go see him again. You know, maybe it's her jacket or her neck brace or her grandmother's urn.
1: Oh my God. Why don't you bring that over to start?
0: What, you don't hook up after funerals like Jose does?
2: Oh, okay.
0: He's the weird one.
1: I end up with the urn.
0: Sure. Yeah. But one of our listeners was left totally baffled by what his date forgot back at his place.
1: Ooh.
0: And now he's putting us in charge of making it right.
2: Oh, okay.
0: It's all coming up in your brand new second date update right after this.

0: Have you ever been out having such a good time with someone that you accidentally rob them?
1: What?
2: Of what?
1: What
2: are you robbing them of?
0: Like you're having fun, you're sipping a beer, yeah. Next thing you know, whoa, how did all your credit cards get into my wallet?
3: Jeez.
0: That's weird.
3: Is that how identities get stolen?
0: Mm. I'm not sure how it works, but okay. I'm only asking because one of our listeners, Will, reached out saying he met a woman and is still in possession of something that belongs to her.
2: What?
0: So we'll get to that in a second, but first welcome the accidental thief to our show.
3: Oh, no.
0: Will, how you doing, man?
4: Good, everybody. What's going on?
2: Hey, listen, we understand pickpockets have hearts, too.
0: That's true.
2: So you also deserve love.
3: Yeah. Please tell me you accidentally grabbed her card and you split the bill or something.
0: Well, we'll get to what it is in a second. We want to know, who did you meet?
4: All right. So I met this girl named Terry, and we were out at the bar.
2: So Terry's the victim of the crime.
4: Her name is Terry. Yeah.
0: Okay.
3: It's like we're building a case here, Brooke.
2: Exactly.
0: You can be a victim of a crime and a victim of love at the same time.
2: That's right.
0: What happened at the bar with Terry?
4: It was a pretty busy night at the bar, and I went and got up to use the restroom.
2: Okay.
4: And I happened to see this phone on the ground as went to go pick it up and turn around and just gave kind of like one of those bar shouts, like, "Hey, anybody lose this?"
2: Okay. Or does anyone want to steal it from me?
0: Yeah.
2: Sell it on the dark web.
0: Is this before or after you went through the phone just to see what was inside?
4: Hey, contrary to your belief, I am not a thief.
2: Okay, there you go. Okay. No, that's a good move.
0: You sound like a good guy.
3: That just means it was the face ID didn't work.
0: Yeah, exactly. Okay, so did anybody claim it?
4: Someone comes over, and to my surprise, it's this really cute girl, and it just happened to be Terry. And
2: you're like, yes!
3: That's the universe!
0: Oh, yeah, the bar gods are smiling on you, so, okay. Opportunity has presented itself. What do you do?
4: Yeah, she, because I didn't take her phone, she offered to buy me a drink.
3: That's awesome. Wow. And that's a cool thing to do.
2: And what a way to strike a conversation up.
3: Yeah.
0: So now you're at the bar together, she's buying you drinks. I mean, how's that go?
4: She dragged me over to her table of friends, and it was good vibes all around until I said, all right, my friend at the bar, I got to go back to him because I didn't go there alone. I was with my friend.
2: Odd that you didn't invite your guy friend over the table full of women.
3: Yeah, where's your wingmanism, bro? What the heck?
4: He's kind of an introvert. I was trying to get the liquor to kind of extrovert him a little bit. But he's kind of shy.
0: We've all got that one friend that we're let's not introduce him to the rest of the people.
2: We're not looking at him right now, I swear.
0: Yeah,
2: not anybody in this room with their hat on backwards and a beard.
0: We don't have people like that on this show. So
2: don't know anyone.
0: Okay, so you went and got your friend, and then...
4: I went from the table. I left, and she actually came with me. She just followed me to the bar with my friend. And then before I even made it back to my friend, she made the move on me and asked to hang out.
2: Dude,
4: that was pretty cool. Okay. We had to ISO it up. We had to do one-on-one at another bar.
3: Isolation.
0: Sports terms. Yeah.
2: That's a dumb analogy.
0: So now that you're alone with Terry, what happens?
4: I found out that red flags are very manageable.
2: What were they?
0: Good.
4: Just basic stuff like trust issues, crazy ex-boyfriend.
2: Okay.
3: Crazy exes.
4: No kids, so that's a plus.
2: All right. So stuff that everybody has.
0: Yeah. Translation, she's fun.
2: Yeah.
0: Okay, got it.
2: Remember, she's obviously the one not calling you back, so what are your red flags? I mean, if we're going to be open
4: this isn't about me.
2: Really? Yeah. I feel like
3: not for the men.
0: No.
2: I feel like maybe she was doing the same thing he was
3: and
2: saw something that wasn't manageable.
0: I mean, Brooke, he collects the red flags, but he doesn't provide them.
3: Okay. Yeah.
0: Well, how does the date end? We're running out of time here.
3: Yeah.
4: It went well. We had a bunch of drinks after that, and she ended up having a crash at my place.
2: Oh,
0: okay.
2: Wow. Okay.
3: Was that a crash or was that a cuddle session?
2: I know. Crash sounds like she slept on the couch, you slept in the bedroom.
4: We didn't do anything. I don't kiss and tell. We didn't do anything.
3: Oh, he said I don't kiss and tell, which means they did do stuff.
2: No, I think it still means they didn't do anything.
0: Yeah, okay. Okay, so nothing.
4: Exactly.
0: You were a gentleman about it. She slept there, and then in the morning, was there more interaction?
4: No, she actually kind of took off real quick after, but she left one of her shoes behind.
2: What?
4: That's the whole reason why we're doing this call here. I didn't take her phone or wallet. I have one of her Cinderella slippers she left behind.
2: Oh. Did she have flip-flops on her?
5: How drunk was she when she still woke up and she forgot a shoe?
2: Or how fast did she have to exit that she didn't even care she was only wearing one shoe?
0: And what's going on?
4: I don't know how anyone leaves the house with a shoe, but I tried calling her because I have her number, tried texting her, and she's not responding. So I'm trying to figure out why she ghosted me and leaving this shoe behind is like some sort of token of our fun night or something.
2: Okay, I think it's an accident if she's not calling you back.
0: He's thinking maybe she left it there on purpose.
2: I know, that's what sucks about leaving something at a guy's house that you don't actually like. You're like, oh my God, he's going to think that, and that's not what I meant. Now I just have to be done with it. Like, it's an item I'll never get back.
0: She left her dentures here, I know what that means.
2: But just only one side.
0: Okay, so how long has it been since she left?
4: It's been about a week and a half now.
2: And
4: would love to see her again. I love to hang out, but I have her shoe on my mantle, and I kind of want to give it back to her.
2: That is a single man's decoration.
0: Like a trophy?
2: Yeah. Okay. I feel like you have a couple paper posters hanging on the wall as well, and one stark light in the corner.
4: Have you been to my place or what?
0: She's been to a lot of places just like it. And
2: black leather IKEA couch says it all.
3: Oh, yeah.

0: have one of those.
1: But we don't want Brooke there. We want Terry to come back over and reclaim her stuff, get you another date with her. We'll try when we come back and do your second date update right after this.
2: Feel good favorites.
3: Come on. Turn it up.
4: Turn it up.
2: Coast 104.5.

0: We mentioned in part one, we have an accidental thief with no personal red flags on the line with us. His name is Will,
1: who first
0: was accidentally in possession of a woman's phone, and now is accidentally in possession of that same woman's shoe.
1: I mean,
2: it sounds so funny.
1: It's kind of raccoonish almost at this point, you know, just... Thieves.
0: Yeah, but it's
1: sticky fingers.
0: It all belongs to a woman named Terry, who ended up spending the night.

0: his place, but was gone by the time that he woke up the next morning, leaving behind nothing except one cheeky little sneaker.
1: Is it a sneaker or is it a heel?
0: I mean, Will said shoe in part one. Do you know what type of shoe it is, Will?
2: No, I really don't. It's some kind of like lady shoe. I don't really know those lady shoes.
0: Yeah. Okay. Well, all women's clothing is weird.
1: I'm going to guess kitten heel.
3: What
0: a kitten heel.
3: What are kitten heels?
1: I don't have time for this.
0: Yeah, I don't think we have time to delve into all the weird stuff that women wear on their bodies. But the point is, we're trying to help Will return this shoe and possibly even get him a date with Terry.
1: Yeah.
0: Because that is something that you want, right, Will?
2: Absolutely. I think we had a great time in kind of disbelief that she isn't calling me back to get her shoe.
1: Dude, I can't wait to hear the story of how she left with only one. That's what I want to hear.
3: I think this call's great, by the way, because you found her phone, and now you're being a good guy calling her, trying to get her other stuff back. At least you're an honest person.
2: Yeah. Absolutely.
0: Honest people are not the type of men that most women are going
3: for. No, we're going to give him the ick.
1: She obviously doesn't want the shoe if she's not answering his calls.
3: Right?
0: Something's up, and we need to figure out what it is. So let's just call Terry, and we'll see if she answers. Hopefully she has an explanation for why she left it, but here we go.
4: Hello?
0: Hey, is this Terry?
4: Yes. Who's this?
0: Hey, Terry.
1: Yes.
0: We're a radio show. We're called Brooke and Jeffrey in the Morning.
1: We are so excited to talk to you, Terry.
4: Yes.
0: Okay. Yeah, so just warning you, this is going to be a little bit weird, but you might like it.
1: It's a good story that you're going to tell your girlfriends later. I can guarantee that.
0: Hopefully.
1: Yeah.
0: We do something on the show called the Second Date Update.
4: Uh-huh.
0: Okay, so that's where if you ever hang out with somebody and you really like them, but you're not getting a call back, you can reach out to us and we can try and get a hold of them for you.
4: I'm not trying to reach anybody.
1: No. Someone likes you and wants us to reach out to you on their behalf.
0: Yeah, a guy named Will.
4: Okay.
3: Do you remember?
0: Remember Will, the guy who found your phone at the bar?
4: I mean, sure, I know him.
1: Okay. Yeah.
0: Okay.
1: That wasn't a bad response. We've gotten much worse than that. It sounds like you're still smiling, which is a good sign.
3: Oh. She wasn't like, Will!
0: But you don't sound thrilled about it either, so, I mean.
4: I don't know.
1: I mean, it sounds like it was a pretty heavy night of drinking that you guys shared together.
0: Not to accuse you or anything, but yeah.
1: He said it was a great time.
5: He said a lot of drinks.
1: Yeah. She just may still have a headache 10 days later.
0: The point is, we know a lot about what happened that night, and Will has a lot of questions, along with a shoe.
3: Yeah.
4: I mean, I don't get why he would tell you guys that. Like,
1: that's a kind of a interesting part of the story that you left with only one.
5: He thought maybe a sign that you wanted it back.
4: I mean, I didn't leave with one shoe. I don't know. Like, I'm kind of like.
1: Wait.
0: So you actually left with both shoes? That's not what we heard.
3: Yeah. Tell us what happened.
4: I just got dressed in the dark, but I definitely put two shoes on. I'm not going to leave with one. It wasn't like I wasn't like running out with my bra in my purse or anything. Like, you know, it was.
1: Oh, I've done that before too, so don't even worry about it.
4: I hear you, sister.
1: Yeah.
0: Okay.
4: But by the time I get in the Uber, that's when I look down and I realize that one shoe is mine and then the other is actually his shoe.
0: You put it on by accident?
1: Wait, does he have little band feet?
5: Yeah.
1: Which is fine.
4: Bro, I'm so glad you said it. Because, literally, that's it. Like, I have the ick. Because, I don't have, super big feet or anything. Let me just, preface it by saying, I'm pretty average. I don't know. I wear an 8.5.
1: You have the ick because you could fit into his shoe?
4: Yeah. I don't know. I'm not trying to.
3: It kind of makes sense to me.
1: I don't know. Eight and a half is a pretty. It's not that small of a woman's foot. I mean.
3: Oh, so she have a larger woman's foot and he has a smaller man's foot?
5: Obviously, you saw him in person. He obviously wasn't that short or tiny that it was an ick. Just the feet.
3: Yeah.
5: Right?
0: I mean, Terry, I think on our side, we're in agreement that shouldn't be a huge deal breaker where you never want to see or speak to him again.
4: I mean, it's just a ick factor for me. And I don't know. Feet are a whole. Ugh. They're a whole.
0: It's so icky that you can't even see him again to get to recollect your shoe.
3: I
1: agree with her in the fact that men's feet are kind of gross. In general, all over the board. They're hairy. Yeah. Their toes don't look good.
4: Right. And now I'm thinking they're Stumpy or something, because like it's like I don't know, like all I have this like vision in my head of like what they might. Okay. Well, I don't know.
3: Well, a table leg for a foot.
0: We don't want to say too much, Terry, because you probably need to know that Will is actually listening to this right now. On the other line.
3: Foot and mouth, am I right?
0: Yikes.
1: Yeah, that's good. So she can still talk because it doesn't take up much space.
0: Yeah, so.
3: That's a good visual.
4: Oh, okay.
2: Terry.
4: This is already, like, very cringy and, like.
1: Sorry.
0: Are you still talking about his feet or what?
1: No, no. Oh. We're sorry, Terry. It's honestly, we've heard way worse insults than that.
0: But we'll talk to her.
3: Yeah.
2: Yeah, you did not fit perfectly in my shoe. Let's be honest. Come on now.
4: I mean, I literally didn't even notice that it wasn't mine until I was in daylight. So,
2: Listen, shoe size does not mean everything, all right? I don't have small man feet. I think you have big women feet.
3: Well, why
1: would you do that route?
4: Also, I don't. Like, the average is legit, like, an 8. Like, I wear, like, an 8, 8.5. Like,
1: yeah, but what does shoe size have to do with anybody's person? Like,
4: I'm, like, wired to think that, like, I don't know, like, a man is, like, a big man. Like, yeah. You know, like, I don't know. And, like, I don't need, like, a big man on tiny feet. It's probably not even safe for your center of gravity to have small feet.
1: I'm
4: going to
1: tell you,
3: shoes for his birthday?
1: My husband's feet are size 13, and you do not want that in your house because he leaves them in every doorway, walkway ever, and I'm tripping on these ginormous boat shoes. They're terrible, and they're so expensive.
0: I mean, Will, talk to her.
3: Good defense.
2: Yeah, Terry, we had a great time. Like, what's the issue? I mean, come on. Like, really? Are you looking for a clown?
1: That's a funny visual.
4: Mm. Well, I think you're the one who needs to be honest about your foot size. Own your truth. I fit in your shoes.
3: I mean, gotta be honest.
0: Where's the shame, Will?
3: Yeah,
1: we could test
3: Will.
1: It right now. He's got the shoe on the mantle. He could just slip her shoe on his foot.
4: Well, why is my shoe on your mantle? Start there.
0: Oh, my God.
2: Hey, you got good style. It's pretty. I don't know where else to put it.
4: Oh, really? Because, like, 2 minutes ago, you're like, oh, your feet are big. Like, which is it? Like,
2: That doesn't take away the fact that your shoes look good. You have style. I'll give you that, big feet.
3: Yeah.
1: Come on. Terry, he's pretty fun. Like, you had a great time with him that night. You introduced him to your friends.
0: He returned your phone out of the kindness of his heart.
1: He didn't pressure you or try to into anything when you stayed the night. Like, come on. He sounds like a good guy.
2: Yeah, come over. We can talk about it over some drinks.
3: Hey, you can cuddle up inside of her shoe.
0: Yeah, okay.
4: Let me be so for real right now.
0: Well, let me be the more realist.
3: Ooh,
0: more real.
3: And even more so real.
0: I'm the most real. And I'm going to really offer a second date between the two of you. If you're willing to see Will one more time, we would pay for it.
4: Okay, there's one thing that's, like, really important to me
3: in,
4: like, finding somebody who I like to talk to and vibe with. And that's, like, honestly, like, can you make me laugh? And, like, I will give you this, Will. You do make me laugh. Even in this, I'm mad at, like, how funny some of this is to me. Because it's making me rethink, like, a little bit of, you know, my position. Because I truly was really embarrassed about this whole thing.
0: All right.
4: Mm-hmm. What's a few drinks? You know, like, if you do want to hang out, I would hang out again.
1: What? Oh. She just did our job for us.
3: What's a few drinks?
0: Look at that. That's a yes.
1: We did a lot of work before that, Alexis.
2: Listen, I admire that you're giving me this chance besides the fact that this stallion here has hooves for feet. I appreciate that.
1: Look, she laughed again. That was good.
0: That's
1: nice.
0: Good. And going forward, the two of you can share closets.
1: That part is actually a fear of mine.
0: It could be cute. But
1: if my husband could fit into my pants, things need to change.
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5: Good morning with your Central Coast headlines. I'm Ben Hayes. The top level of the Cultural Arts District parking structure in San Luis Obispo is temporarily closed to allow the city's solar contractor to complete the installation of the structure's solar panels. KSBY reports the garage remains fully operational, with only the top level being off limits until the work is completed. The solar contractor will be responsible for the costs related to the completion of the project, which will include the temporary use of the top level of the structure. The California Mid-State Fair kicks off today at the Paso Robles Events Center. Among the concerts include Old Dominion tonight, Ice Cube with Warren G on July 16th, Lainey Wilson July 17th, Eric Church with Ernest on July 18th, and Willie Nelson and Family on July 22nd. More information can be found at midstatefair.com. ABC's Mike Dubusky says a prominent genetic testing company is settling a major case brought by 42 state attorneys general.
6: 23andMe has agreed to pay out $18 million to settle a case over a data breach that exposed the personal genetic information of nearly 7 million people. Much of that data wound up for sale on the dark web, putting people at risk of being hacked or having their identities stolen. The settlement also includes requirements for the company to implement stricter data privacy measures. 23andMe filed for bankruptcy last year and was eventually sold to a nonprofit created by 23andMe's former CEO.
5: And Congress is again considering making daylight saving time permanent, which would end the twice-a-year time change. The potential change already has the green light in California when voters approved Proposition 7 in 2018, giving the legislature the authority to impose year-round daylight saving time. That's if the federal government allowed states to do so first. The House is expected to vote on the Sunshine Protection Act this week. With your Central Coast headlines, I'm Ben Hayes.
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0: Our producer wanted to spice things up for the show, so he made me ask ChatGPT, how can I talk about my life without seeming bored and uninterested in my own story?
1: Wait, so AI is going to tell you how to do that?
0: Well, AI thought about it and told me it's impossible.
1: Thing that it's ever said.
2: This is honest.
0: Yeah, that's the reason that in this upcoming segment, I go last. That's our motto with this show. Save the most boring and least interesting for last.
2: Hey.
0: That way, if listeners are falling asleep, at least let it happen at the very end.
1: I know. I like your stories. It makes me feel glad I'm not you.
2: By the time they get to you.
0: Yeah, that's so nice. Yeah. So, yeah, get your pillows and your eye masks ready for my story in a brand new What's On Your Mind at 8:10.

0: Brooke and Jeffrey in the morning, and fair warning, I am really amped for this segment.
1: Really?
0: I've already done a week's worth of cardio after walking into a spider web this morning, so my heart is absolutely pounding for a brand new edition of What's On Your Mind, where we all share what we've been thinking about lately, starting with Brooke.
1: Yes.
0: Brooke, what's on your mind?
1: Y'all, the sports betting scene is out of control.
2: In a good way.
1: No, not in a good way.
0: What do you mean?
1: I am telling you. So I am helping coach my daughter's softball team. And we're new to the tournament world, right? Where you go and you play like, feels like 84 games in a weekend.
2: This is a really serious, like, when you're about it. Like,
1: sure,
2: this
1: sure.
2: This is the top tier of softball.
1: Yeah, so we're in another state. We're playing a tournament. We're in the championship game.
2: Oh.
1: I'm standing on the sideline with the other coach, and all of a sudden, we hear this whispering from behind us outside the fence. It's like, hey.
0: What is going on?
2: A whisper.
1: And we turn around, and there's this, like, middle-aged dude with, like, big basketball shorts on. He's not a parent that I know of. Mm-hmm. He doesn't look like he's with the team.
3: Uh-oh.
1: And he goes, hey, $50 if one of your kids hits a home run.
3: Oh, what?
1: We're literally in the middle of the game, my man, and we're coaches.
2: Wait.
1: Like, what do you expect? Do you expect me to go, hey, $50 says they don't?
2: Yeah.
1: You
2: know? I would bet the under.
0: Yeah.
2: Because I try to get them to hit home runs every time, and they're not doing it.
1: And exactly how does he want this transaction to go down? Like, we're going to pass the money through the fence?
2: That's true.
1: With all of the people watching?
2: So he already has money on the game.
1: So we're like, no, go away. Like, what are you doing? And then I see him at the other team doing the same thing. I'm like, you have no allegiance. You're just like, trying to hose us for money.
2: I'll give you $50 to get that lady to bet $50.
1: Yeah. What is happening?
0: So now there's action at the Little League softball games all over the country?
1: Apparently there's like some dark ring of betting that's happening at 12 and 11-year-old softball teams.
2: I gotta start going to the games.
0: I know, we want in.
1: I'm not for it, but...
3: Aww. Any home runs?
1: No.
2: That guy lost a bunch of money.
1: Yeah.
0: Well, Jose, what's been on your mind?
2: Well, the other morning I woke up to a random DM on my Instagram
1: from
2: this beautiful girl that I used to talk to, which I didn't remember. I used to talk to her.
1: Oh, okay.
2: And her message was, quote, I just moved back into the city. You should find out where I live.
1: Oh.
2: Right? But this this was in at like 2 a.m.
0: But that's... Okay.
2: So I'm assuming there was alcohol involved.
1: Sure. Why is she DMing men, find out where I live?
3: Yeah.
1: Bad. Reword that a little.
2: So I mentioned, like, hey, I'm about to go out of town for a couple days, and she responds by going, oh, perfect. You're leaving in a couple days. You can come over tomorrow night.
0: Whoa.
2: Right?
0: That is forward.
2: And I text back, I'm not that easy, LOL. And she says, are you sure? Because in the past, I've been arm candy for men, but I want you to know I'm so much more than that.
0: What? Oh, she's quality.
2: Wait. Very
0: high quality woman.
1: I wouldn't say starting that sentence is going to prove the back half.
2: Thank you, Brooke. So again, I tell her, you know, I don't think so. And then she says, quote, wow, this is why I ghosted you 8 years ago.
0: Oh.
2: I'm like, what? She goes, you're flaky.
0: Yeah.
1: Wait, you're
2: I'm flaky. I'm communicating. What are you talking?
1: Flaky is when you commit to something and then you don't show up.
2: So for fun, I scroll back over old texts. And the last exchange we have is her asking to come to a comedy show. When's your next show? I tell her, and then that was it. And then she ended up getting a boyfriend after that.
1: She didn't show up to that comedy show.
2: And she did not show up to the show.
1: Wow, she showed you. You've been hurt by it for 8 years, obviously.
2: Talk about flaky, right?
1: Yeah.
2: Am I right? Is that the real definition?
1: Yeah, that's a
0: little
1: definition.
0: Bit of projection going on.
2: So
0: okay.
2: Here's the best part in all of this.
1: Oh.
2: I'm currently looking at apartments to move right now.
1: Please don't tell me that's
2: and
1: where she moved.
2: And it turns out she lives in the number one building I'm most interested in. I am not even joking.
0: Oh, my God.
2: And I have a tour to this building soon, so I don't know, like...
0: Brooke, $50 Jose gets the second base in the game room of his new apartment building.
2: During the tour.
1: I'll take that back.
0: Alexis, what's been on your mind?
3: I don't know if you guys remember, I talked about a little while ago how my younger brother was turning 16 soon and wanted a car.
1: Oh, my God.
2: Right.
1: And he stopped by the studio around his 16th birthday. He was so cute.
3: He's so cute. And he did get a car.
1: Yay.
3: Finally.
2: Cool.
3: texts me, gets his car, sends me a photo that he got it. And then shortly after, I get a phone call from him.
4: Don't tell me it was a Fuller situation where he crashed it.
3: Thankfully, no. Not yet. Yeah. He was at the gas station. Oh. And he was like, Alexis, I think there's something wrong with my car. And I was why? And he's like, it costs $60 to fill my tank. And I was like, and I'm sorry. Gas is just so expensive.
2: That's like kind of sweet.
3: And he goes, but I went to Costco. Oh. I'm sorry. Even there, it's still that much money. Yeah. But like, congrats on the new car.
2: Oh. You just can't afford to drive anywhere?
3: Yeah, maybe not.
1: Life hits hard.
3: It hits. Yeah. Oh, my heart goes out to people at gas stations for the first time.
2: I got my first paycheck, and then you're like, wait, why do they take so much stuff? What?
0: Yeah. Welcome to real world.
1: That's hard. All right, Jeffrey, what's on your mind?
0: Well, are you guys like me, where every time you go to the grocery store, you buy a bottle of cough syrup? Just in case?
2: No, not at all.
1: I don't think I bought a bottle of cough syrup in 10 years.
0: Do it. It's worth it, for sure. Well, there I was in the checkout line with my purple drink, ready to go. And since there's a small amount of alcohol in it, they'll card you out. Lady cards me. I hand her my license, and she looks at it for like 5 seconds and hands it back and says, no, this isn't you.
2: What?
1: What do you mean?
2: It's not you.
1: You've looked the same since I've met you.
0: That's what I thought. So I'm like, 100%, this is me.
2: Yeah.
0: So she looks at it again and like looks a little closer, looks at me, and she's like, oh my God. Uh-oh. This must have been taken a long time ago.
2: Oh,
0: and all I could say was, yep, wait. Guess so.
1: Wait, she didn't believe your ID, not because she didn't think you were that old. It's because she didn't think you were that young.
0: Yes.
1: Like you'd be using a fake ID in reverse.
0: She wasn't even handing the license back to me. She just kept looking at it and back at me like, wow. Oh, my God. Time, right?
2: Dang.
0: It's not that bad.
3: I want to see it. Yeah, please.
0: It's really not that bad.
2: Don't show it to me, Amber, because it has your address on it.
0: I mean,
2: wow.
0: Oh, come on.
1: I can see why she says that.
2: Yeah. I'm on team her.
0: Thanks that for piling on, everybody, making me feel better. This was the reaction I was getting, and at a certain point, I'm like, okay, well, I gotta get going. And she's like, by the way, skincare is on aisle 18. I'm like, wow, this has ruined my day. You said aisle 18, though? Yeah. But text in to 78592, not your beauty tips. Just tell us what's been on your mind. It's Brooke and Jeffrey in the morning.
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0: It's Brooke and Jeffrey in the morning, and recently we got an email from a guy who's getting close to a milestone birthday.
1: Hey.
0: 40 years old.
2: Big
0: 4-0. So he scheduled his very first colonoscopy.
3: Ooh, is that
1: how you celebrate?
3: Interesting.
1: Yes.
0: A lot different than your sweet 16.
2: That sounds like a Jeffrey birthday.
3: Is he going to take some Tums before we make this call,
2: yes,
3: too?
2: Fantastic.
0: See, this is the thing. Ever since he put it on his calendar, his wife has been giving him such a hard time, making so many jokes at his expense.
3: Hey, but listen, everyone should do it. It's very important.
0: Well,
2: it's conditioning, right?
0: Now he has said enough is enough. Ooh. It is time to get back at his wife before the big exam happens.
2: Oh,
0: so
2: no.
0: We do our best in your phone tap right now.
4: Hello?
0: Hi, I'm looking for Kathy Madden.
4: This is Kathy.
0: This is Glenn from the offices of Dr. Robert.
4: Hi, Glenn.
0: Hi. It says here that you are going to be driving your husband, Silas, to and from his colonoscopy appointment.
4: Yep, I'm the one doing the driving.
0: Yeah.
4: I'm his wife, so that's part of the deal, I guess.
0: Yeah, sure. So, great. I'm just going to check that off of my list.
4: Okay, is that it?
0: Almost. So, his exam is not for another 10 days.
4: Okay.
0: And the doctor has asked if you could send us some of the prelims.
4: What do you mean by prelims? I don't...
0: Well, he kind of wants to know what we're going to be working with. So we don't have to do like a 2-day thing. We can just tackle it all in one visit.
4: Yeah, I think it's only supposed to be one visit. I don't. What do you mean tackle it?
0: I just mean we'll need to get some pictures of the area before the procedure. And if you have an iPhone 13 or above, that'll totally work.
4: Do you mean like at the hospital? You need a picture of the room?
0: No. It'd be best if you did it at home.
4: What?
0: And just send those over to us.
4: I didn't think there was anything that you had to do like beforehand.
0: I see. Is the problem that you don't have an iPhone 13? Because we can lend you one.
4: No. I have an iPhone. That's not the issue. I just don't understand what you're wanting.
0: It's okay. Simple. I just need you to snap a few photos of the area that we're going to be working on.
4: What area?
0: Are you confused at all? Because this is a colonoscopy.
4: Like his butthole?
0: I mean, technically, yes.
4: No, that can't be right. You don't really.
0: The doctor just needs to see before he does the work.
4: I don't think that's true. I think it's illegal for me to send pictures of my husband's butt.
0: It's not. And can you please stop using that terminology?
4: What butt?
0: Yeah, it's not very professional. Just refer to it as this area.
4: Why would you need a picture of the area? I don't understand why you would need that.
0: Picture it like this. Imagine like a map of the Grand Canyon.
4: Mm. Oh, God.
0: It's nice to know what route you need to take in order to navigate it properly.
4: That's like the worst analogy you could have possibly picked for this scenario.
0: I'm just trying to make it relatable.
4: I don't know. This seems very strange.
0: I understand it sounds like that, but I assure you this is very normal. I'd say in the last year, most doctors in the facility require this.
4: Really?
0: Yeah.
4: Doctors just want a bunch of pictures of people's areas?
0: For medical purposes, yes. So do you have a pen and paper? Because I can just give you a couple quick notes.
4: Okay.
0: If you don't, it's going to take a whole lot longer.
4: Sure. Yeah.
0: Okay. So what I'm going to need is an above, a below, and a starfish preferably.
4: Oh, come on. I thought we were using area.
0: Yeah, okay. The starfish area. So, 3 high-quality pictures. Try to use portrait mode. Because, you know, we don't want to go live action with this, but as close as you can get.
4: Can he just take the pictures himself?
0: The angles of that are going to be really difficult. You know, if they do it themselves, we get a lot of blurry ones. They miss it totally, so...
4: Yeah, I guess.
0: Okay. If you're nervous, I can walk you through it over the phone.
4: It's not the taking of the picture that's the problem.
0: Uh-huh.
4: It's the picture itself.
0: Well, I mean, your husband told me that he can't wait for the photo session. Could
4: what?
0: Be like a bonding thing.
4: When did he tell you that?
0: When he asked me to set you up for this prank phone call.
4: Wait, what?
0: Yeah, my name is Jeff. I don't work at the doctor's office. I'm from a radio show called Brooke and Jeffrey in the Morning. Your husband asked us to do a phone tap. Silas said that you've been joking a lot with him about his first colonoscopy coming up, so he wanted to joke back with you.
4: Oh my god! I thought you really wanted me to take a picture of his butt.
0: Well, hey, maybe try it. You might like it more than you realize.
4: No, I don't think so.
0: Good morning, Central Coast. 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

0: If you thought your post Taco Bell bathroom breaks were bad before,
1: oh,
0: look out.
1: What?
2: Oh, no.
1: What?
0: It's Brooke and Jeffrey in the morning. Taco Bell restaurants are pulling fresh ingredients off the menu thanks to a new parasite outbreak called cyclosporiasis.
1: Oh, man.
2: I've heard about this.
1: I heard it's hitting hard.
0: Yep.
2: Yeah.
0: It gives you, we'll call it Category 5 tummy trouble.
1: Yeah. And that's the hurricane rating, right?
0: That's the rating we get. Thousands of cases have been reported specifically around the state of Michigan. So Taco Bell has made a decision.
1: Okay.
0: The decision most Americans already made years ago, that fresh produce is the enemy.
1: It's shocking to me that that would be what was causing anything at Taco Bell.
2: Yeah.
0: That's what they say. And now in many locations, they put signs outside the window saying, we're currently unable to sell lettuce, cilantro, onion, pico de gallo, and guacamole due to a nationwide recall.
1: Gross. Ooh. So you're just eating meat and beans at Taco Bell?
0: And cheese.
3: Yeah.
1: Gross.
0: And tortilla.
2: That's the bean and cheese burritos are my favorite.
0: They're good. Meanwhile, health officials are investigating new outbreaks in Ohio, New York, North Carolina, Illinois, Colorado, Texas, Nevada, Missouri, Florida, and Connecticut.
1: Okay, so
0: that many. It's not even half.
3: I'm walking around Category 5 every day.
0: And look, here's the good news. Experts say cyclosporiasis is not usually life-threatening.
1: Yeah. Not usually.
0: And so far, there have been no deaths linked to the current outbreak.
1: So I feel like you just cursed us.
0: No, congratulations to Taco Bell for not causing any deaths by porcelain apocalypse. You did it. Or you didn't do it. At least not yet. Okay.
2: Yeah.
0: We're going to try to keep the death toll to a minimum when we do a no vegetables edition of Laser Stories. That's coming up right after this.

0: It's the radio segment that's making kids' birthday parties a little more exciting. Ooh. With the new Punchback Pinata.
1: I love the idea.
0: A paper mache drone donkey that's programmed to attack children eight and under if they're holding long sticks.
1: I like it.
0: The pinata should be able to defend itself.
1: I'm with you, Jeff.
0: Aww. So instead of candy, fill it with bandages and gauze because someone's going down and it's not going to be that pinata.
2: I'd love to see that like a stick fight. Mm-hmm. Like it's fighting back. Boom, boom, boom, back and forth.
0: Now it's can with Laser Stories.
2: Yeah.
0: The segment where we read weird news stories around the globe just like everyone else does, except we've got a laser and those other candy kickers just don't. This first Laser Story is out of a fan favorite, Florida.
1: Hey.
0: We should really just change it to Florida Stories at this point.
2: That's been suggested on the text board.
0: But a 75-year-old man named Marshall Avner was at a pet store the other day when he approached a family inside and asked the kids if they wanted to pet his dog.
1: But it's weird for you to ask.
2: Yeah.
1: People ask you.
2: Usually it's the other way around. Uh-huh.
0: Well, the parents kind of ignored him, and the kids said no thanks. And that's when the senior citizen lost it.
1: Oh, he got mad.
0: As the family walked away, Marshall unleashed a can of pepper spray at everyone, even the children.
1: Oh, my
0: God. It's not silly string, kids. Don't let it get in your eyes. The cops were called, and Marshall was arrested. He's facing charges of aggravated battery and child abuse. The police asked him why he flipped out, and Marshall said that he was trying to socialize his dog, Rafter, and that his pooch had only bitten someone once before, so he wanted to prove it wouldn't happen again.
1: Yeah. I mean, like owner, like dog. Is that what we're seeing here?
0: Well, thankfully, no one was seriously hurt. Also, Marshall is banned from entering that pet store for the rest of the year.
2: Yeah.
1: That's it?
0: Yep. January 1st, come back pet Marshall's dog.
2: Okay. I hope they didn't let him pet the canine.
1: Yeah.
0: This next Laser Story is out of North Carolina. 54-year-old man named Tony Caminetti had been arrested recently because police said he was caught driving while under the influence.
1: Uh-oh.
0: And also operating a motor vehicle with a revoked license.
3: Boo! You suck!
1: Okay. That's not good.
4: No.
0: So, not only did he know he shouldn't be driving, but Tony made an even worse judgment call. While these charges were pending, he applied to a local transportation company to be a party bus driver.
1: I mean, he knows how to party.
4: Yeah, he's got that down.
1: Doesn't know how to drive
0: very
1: well.
0: Probably the last person you'd want driving your party bus.
1: Yeah, you just want him to be like the DJ, the guy in charge of music or something, you know?
0: Well, that didn't matter. While the company processed his paperwork, Tony began taking up shifts.
4: What, they hired him?
2: No way!
1: There's no background checks on what?
0: They were still processing the background checks. But they needed him to drive.
1: But here are the keys anyway.
0: Yeah. Someone had to do it. So Tony was taking shifts, and the very first night, he told a group of 12 he was feeling left out because he needed some fireball, too.
1: Hey, give it to the driver.
0: An hour later, Tony's bus flew out of control and ran into three separate parked vehicles before crashing into the side of a nearby house.
1: What? Partially to blame on this one. Why are you providing the alcohol to the driver?
0: Tony can't take all the blame for that.
2: Come on.
0: Thankfully, no one was seriously hurt. One person was taken to a hospital with non-life-threatening injuries, though.
1: That's good.
0: As for Tony, he's facing a slew of charges, including DWI, reckless driving, two counts of injury to real property, and felony injury to utility wires.
1: Ooh, wow.
0: I didn't know that was a charge.
1: I didn't either.
0: Those utility wires have rights, too.
1: Uh-huh.
0: Let's go to your next Laser Story out of Fashion Faux Pas Central.
1: Uh-oh.
0: It's one thing when people opt for style over comfort, but it's next level when you choose style over life-threatening injuries.
1: Uh-oh.
2: Oh, my gosh.
0: And I say that because the clothing company Zara has a new line of pants that are going viral.
1: I do like Zara a lot, though.
4: Ew. Yeah.
0: But these pants have people tripping and face-planting while wearing them.
1: My mom has told me my whole life that beauty is pain, Jeff. So suck it up.
0: This is a little bit more than pain, I think, though. They're women's slacks called flowy wide leg pants.
1: They look cute. They don't look like they're dangerous at all.
4: Yeah.
0: They do come in several colors, and they cost $46, not including the potential copay if you're hospitalized after wiping out while wearing them. And yes, that is happening. In fact, there's a hashtag called Zara Trousers on TikTok, which is filled with videos of all these women complaining about it and showing off their battle wounds after wearing them.
1: Why do I want to get a pair and just see?
4: Yeah. You got to wear them with
5: boot so that it cuts a hole in the back of the pants with bare heel, you know?
1: I'm a short girl. I've been battling pants that were too long for me my whole life. I got this.
0: One woman captioned her video, POV, the deadly Zara pants claim yet another victim. Another said they do really need a hazard warning on them. And even one person said there should be a Netflix documentary about these pants.
1: Wow.
0: Zara has not commented, and they probably won't unless there is a class action lawsuit filed.
5: I want them now.
0: Just for the challenge to stay up on it. Let's go to your final laser story out of Social Media Central. Remember when everyone used to update their status on social media? Have you noticed how it's taken like a massive nosedive?
1: Yeah, because it's so embarrassing to look back at your old post and be like, oh my God, I said that? That was so lame.
2: Yeah, I just make a bunch of reels now.
0: A new survey from a privacy company found 55% of Americans say maintaining their social media presence now feels more like work instead of fun.
6: Yeah. I agree.
5: Yeah.
2: See, I love content creation. I do it all the time.
1: I post once every 3 weeks at this point.
2: Like, I get excited when I have an idea.
0: But no, this isn't content creation. It's like updating your Facebook status.
1: Yeah, like actually with written words, not
0: like
1: photo.
0: Telling people, here's what I'm doing right now.
1: Oh, yeah.
5: I think I'd only be talking to my grandma on there.
2: Yeah.
5: None of my friends
2: does
5: have
2: that
5: it.
2: Anymore.
0: More than half say they're posting less than they did 5 years ago.
1: Yeah, for
0: and
1: sure.
0: And many are just being much more selective about what they want to share.
1: God, I remember being on MySpace and you'd upload a whole album just for one night out.
2: They
1: like 40 pictures.
2: And you had to learn coding so you could change your whole page.
1: Yeah, exactly.
2: Like, oh, I need a background. For this.
0: IHOP, May 2026.
1: No lie. What was I doing? Why was I uploading all those photos? It's so stupid.
0: The biggest reasons people are pulling back are political arguments. Thanks, Mom.
2: Yeah, that's Facebook.
0: Endless doom scrolling and just concerns about personal privacy.
1: Oh, for sure. And then AI makes it scarier because now they can grab anything.
2: I love the Facebook posts that are like, I do not give Facebook the rights to anything that comes to paid jobs. I'm like, you are on their site. They have all of your info. You gave them your info.
1: I clicked I agree, but that didn't count.
2: I'm like, what is going on?
0: The survey also found Gen Z is the most likely to say social media has become way too exhausting. So
1: go Gen Z.
0: Maybe if we do update our status one last time, it should read, gone outside, .. be back, maybe never.
1: No
0: one will read into
1: that. No one's going to like that post.
0: Too seriously.
1: Yeah.
0: As for this guy on social, he doesn't really post much anymore because he got major blowback once in 2022 for showing too much shell.
1: Oh, wow. So, they didn't like it, huh?
0: Never again.
1: Dang.
0: That sound means Laser Stories has come to an end for the day. We'll do it again same time on Friday.
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Happy Wednesday. Happy halfway there day. Taking a look at our weather for the next couple of days. Paso tomorrow, we're looking at a high of 96. 85 Friday, 87 Saturday, 86 and partly sunny on Sunday. San Luis tomorrow, we're going to see a high of 86. 76 Friday, 77 Saturday, 75 and partly sunny on Sunday. And Arroyo Grande tomorrow, 83. 74 Friday, 72 and partly sunny on Saturday and Sunday. It's Ace of Base.

0: 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How are you? I'm Becky. Yes, deodorant can expire. Here's something you may not have thought about lately. It has an expiration date, your deodorant. Most deodorants and antiperspirants stay effective for about 2 to 3 years, but over time, the ingredients can break down, making them less effective. If it changes color, develops an unusual smell or texture, or just isn't keeping you fresh anymore, probably time for a new one. It may be worth checking your bathroom cabinet today, all right? 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

0: Coast 104.5. What's up? I'm Becky. It is day one of the California Mid-State Fair in Paso Robles at the Paso Robles Event Center. Now, Old Dominion is going to take the stage tonight. Ice Cube's going to take the stage tomorrow. The fair this year, the theme is Back to the 80s. All right. Tickets, by the way, for tonight's show for Old Dominion are still available. You can link over for all the information on the fair, get the full schedule, all the information you need to know, and buy your tickets. 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
5: On July 12, 1901, the Breeze newspaper reported that former county supervisor John Kester, while sitting in his wagon in Cayucas, was attacked with a butcher knife by the one-time constable of the town. Bystanders interfered and disarmed the assailant. The attack was believed to have stemmed from a longtime feud between the men over a woman. On July 12, 1914, the cornerstone of what is now Atascadero City Hall was laid. It took 4 years to complete the architectural masterpiece. This crown jewel of Atascadero's skyline is still a marvel to behold. Following the devastating 2017 Mud Creek landslide, after over a year of repairs on July 18, 2018, the Pacific Coast Highway was officially reopened, connecting Monterey and San Luis Obispo counties. This week in San Luis Obispo County history has been brought to you by the History Center of San Luis Obispo County. Check out our new exhibit, The Spirit of 76, commemorating our country's quarter millennial anniversary. Celebrating America's semi-quincentennial by looking at our local history, this is History Center Executive Director Steve Schmidt. Happy 250th, America.
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Happy Wednesday. 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

0: Coast 104.5. What's happening? I'm Becky. The California Department of Motor Vehicles, the DMV, has ordered approximately 11,000 residents to retake their written driving tests after discovering discrepancies that suggest widespread cheating. An internal audit by the agency revealed testing patterns indicating that some individuals attempted to circumvent the evaluation process. Drivers whose test results were flagged as potentially problematic received notices warning that their licenses will be revoked if they do not comply. Although the DMV did not specify whether the online or in-person test version was compromised, the agency has not ruled out the possibility that drivers utilized AI to cheat. Due to an ongoing criminal investigation, the state has already referred several of these cases to law enforcement. All right. On the way, Miles Smith on Coast.
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How are you? I'm Becky, headed your way this afternoon. We've got Matthew Wilder, also Taylor Swift, Shaggy coming up as well. Right now, though, it's Billy Ocean on Coast.

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On the way, Madonna. Also, Chapel Roan. Right now, it's the Plain White Tees on Coast.

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On the way, Bruno Mars. Also Taylor Swift. First, it's Christina Aguilera.

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0: 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What's happening? I'm Becky. It is day one of the California Mid-State Fair. The theme this year is Back to the 80s. Tonight on the main grandstand arena, the Chumash Grandstand Arena, is Old Dominion. 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And then on Friday night, it is Lainey Wilson. 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

0: 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How are you? I'm Becky. Okay, so if you are spending more time outdoors this summer, dermatologists say a few simple habits can go a long way towards protecting your skin. First, sunscreen should be worn every day, not just at the beach or the pool. Experts recommend using at least SPF 30 and reapplying every 2 hours if you're outside. They also suggest moisturizing regularly, drinking plenty of water, and taking cooler showers instead of hot ones, since heat can dry out our skin. And don't forget sunglasses and a wide-brimmed hat. The bottom line, a little extra skincare now can help prevent sun damage and keep your skin healthier for years to come. On the way, Alanis Morissette on Coast.
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Hope you're having a wonderful week so far, halfway to that weekend. On the way, Rick Springfield, also Harry Styles. Right now, though, it's One Direction on Coast 104.5.

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What's up? I'm Becky. 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It's Bruno Mars on Coast.

0: 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What's going on? I'm Becky. Now, if you spend most of your day sitting at a desk, experts say it's time to start taking what they call movement snacks. 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These short bursts of activity can improve circulation, reduce stiffness, increase energy, and even help you stay more focused throughout the day. Sometimes a few minutes of movement can make a bigger difference than you think, all right? On the way, Glass Animals on Coast.
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On the way, Pink. Also, Olivia Dean. Right now, it's Whitney Houston.

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What's going on? I'm Becky. Day one of the California Mid-State Fair. The theme this year is Back to the 80s. Lots of stuff happening at the California Mid-State Fair today. Old Dominion takes the stage tonight at the Shumash Grandstand Arena. All right, tickets are still available for that show. You can link over at coast1045.com. And then a lot of other fun stuff happening as well. Of course, they have the tractor parade. They're going to have the Pacific Animal Production Show. Central Coast Dahlia Society is there.

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0: Coast 104.5. What's up? I'm Becky. Here's a sign of how busy life has become. More Americans are eating in their cars than ever before. A new survey found that more than half of Americans eat at least one meal in their car every week, averaging about 3 car meals weekly. The biggest reason are busy schedules, convenience, and surprisingly, a little peace and quiet. A psychologist says many people now see their vehicle as one of the few places where they can enjoy a few uninterrupted minutes alone. So if you've ever eaten lunch in your parked car before heading back to work, you are definitely not alone on that one. On the way, Chapel Road on Coast.
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What's going on? I'm Becky. I am out the door. Jay Turner is in for you next. Have a fantastic rest of your Wednesday. I'll see you back here tomorrow. I'm going to leave you today with Ed Sheeran on Coast 104.

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Wilson Phillips. That's Hold on Coast 104.5 with Jay Turner Clement Ohm for a little ride with you on a hump day. We're halfway to the weekend. Day one of the California Mid-State Fair tonight. They had a concert last night with a country star, but it wasn't part of the fair tonight. It's official. The fair opens this afternoon, and man, we can get out there and have some fun. A free carnival rides on day one as well, so that's kind of cool. Are you going to the fair? If not, why not? Come on, man. The fair is everything. Most people plan their summers around the fair. People say, oh, my daughter's getting married in July. Can you make it? Nope, sorry. It's during the fair. No can do. Here's one from Fun. It's We Are Young on Coast 104.5.

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0: Bruno Mars and I Just Might on Coast 104.5. We heard We Are Young before that from Fun. It's Jay Turner. How are you? Well, it's hump day. We're halfway to the weekend, and the opening day of the California Mid-State Fair is upon us. Looking forward to it. What, Ice Cube in town tomorrow night with Warren G? That'll be fun. Plus all the thrill rides and funnel cakes and kettle corn and stuff. I can't wait for the fair. Goo Goo Dolls are on the way for you next.
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Your home for the commercial-free commute, Coast 104.5 with Hozier and Two Sweet Girls Like You. Before that, from Maroon 5, it's Jay. Shawn Mendes coming up for you. Also, Olivia Dean, Billie Eilish, some Natasha Bedingfield. And here's one from a band that will be at the California Mid-State Fair on Tuesday night, along with Howard Jones and The Beat and Modern English. It's Wang Chung. And everybody have fun tonight on Coast 104.5.

0: Man I Need from Olivia Dean on Coast 104.5. It's Jay. Hi, how are you? Hope you're having a wonderful hump day so far. I do have some great tunage on the way from Billie Eilish, Natasha Bedingfield, also Alanis Morissette, one from Three Doors Down, a classic from Michael Jackson, and one from George Michael next.
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Cause I gotta have faith. Ooh, I gotta have faith. Because I gotta have faith, faith, faith. I gotta have faith, faith, faith. 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

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George Michael in there, too, with Faith. It's Jay Turner. How are you? I've got Alanis Morissette on the way, some Chainsmokers, even Three Doors Down. And here's one from Natasha Bentonfield. It's Unwritten on Coast 104.5.

good vibes in the morning with Brooke and Jeffrey 5 to 9. Then move in the 805 nonstop commercial-free to start your workday. 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

Just past four with Vanessa Carlton in 1,000 Miles on Coast 104.5 with Jay Turner. Taylor Swift coming your way. Also, Backstreet Boys, some Teddy Swims, one from Noah Kahan and Chapel Roan, too. This one is by the Bengals, though. It's Manic Monday on Coast 104.5.

0: I knew it. I knew you. That's Taylor Swift on Coast 104.5 from the closing credits for Toy Story 5, which I have yet to see yet. In fact, I went to see a movie the other day with my 15-year-old daughter, and we left to go to the theater with every intention of seeing Toy Story 5. And when we got to the auditorium or the kiosk or whatever, she's like, "Dad, look, young Washington is playing." And I thought, "Yeah, you're not going to like that." And she goes, "No, I think I'd like it." She's 15 now. She got a little bit older. So we went to see Young Washington instead. We still want to see Toy Story 5, though. Definitely. What's opening at the drive-in this weekend? I saw something big. Oh, no, it's Moana and Toy Story 5. It's not opening. It's there this weekend. So there you go. If you're looking for something fun to do, why not? Hit the drive-in in slow. That'd be fun. I got something fun for you next. It's Chapel Roan's Pink Pony Club.
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Clarkson, that's Miss Independent on Coast 104.5. Drift Away before that from Dobie Gray. Well, it's Uncle Cracker's version of it, but it features Dobie Gray, who did that song originally way back in the 1970s. And, you know, we kind of have Star-Lord to thank for that, because if it weren't for Guardians of the Galaxy and their epic soundtrack, we might not hear Come and Get Your Love and songs like Drift Away very often on modern radio. But we do because of Guardians, and I think that's cool. 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

0: Noah Kahn, The Great Divide on Coast 104.5. Lose Control before that from Teddy Swims. 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

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Imagine Dragons on the way, PM Dawn, even Miley Cyrus. We'll hear from Rihanna, Culture Club, Britney Spears coming up, DJ Jazzy Jeff and the Fresh Prince, even Gautier, Gracie Abrams, and here's one from Madonna on Coast 104.5.